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2: Hey, have you ever wanted to get a look at things behind the scenes of this show? What about audio and video links to some of the other projects that we do? I do my best to share all of that, and you can find it on my Facebook page at Rowdy Vision. That's also the place you can interact with all of my rowdy friends like Marcy, who has a very important question today. She says, is it safe to eat lettuce again, or should I just stick with Twinkies? Joel offers this observation that puts a lot into perspective. He says, adult life may be difficult, but at least we no longer have to do P.E. Oh, and this is life-altering. Not for you, not for me, but for Alan, who says, my dating era has come to an end. I would like to thank all those who participated.
0: You are Riding with Rowdy. 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
3: ABC News, I'm Dave Packer. Canada striking back, a long list of tariffs on U.S. imports kicking in today in response to tariffs on billions of dollars of Canadian goods imposed by President Trump. ABC's Karen Travers.
4: At this point, there are no indications of negotiations, no indications of off-ramps. The Canadians had announced these retaliatory tariffs a couple of weeks ago, but weren't putting them into effect until today, September 8th. So there was a sense, well, perhaps there were going to be conversations. There is nothing right now.
3: The escalating trade war with Canada and fresh U.S. attacks today on Iranian oil tankers weighing on stocks. The Dow down more than 600 points. Supreme Court Justice Brett Kavanaugh handing Democrats a victory today, rebuffing an appeals court from Missouri who wanted to use new congressional districts backed by President Trump in the November election. And Hurricane Lowell is weakening and moving away from Hawaii. The storm surge demanding damaging hotels in Kauai. This is ABC News. According to new grades, American teenagers are falling behind in rating scores, with the gap between the best and the worst now the widest in the world.
5: The organization that runs the test points to phones and social media. It found nearly one in three students was distracted by devices in class, and those students who were distracted scored the equivalent of three-quarters of a school year behind the others. Students who spent more than 1 hour a day on social media also scored lower. And then there are the computers that schools handed out during the pandemic. A review of nearly 400 studies found students understand less when they read on a screen than on paper.
3: ABC's Elizabeth Schulze. The Blade newspaper in Toledo is for sale, and ownership says it will shut down if no buyer is found. Block Communications called it an extremely difficult decision. ESPN is reporting that the New England Patriots have agreed to a four-year, $135 million contract with Christian Gonzalez, making him the highest-paid cornerback in NFL history. Dave Packer, ABC News.
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1: A week does not go by that we don't tell at least one Florida man's story, but today we're going to get things rolling with a tale of Florida men, two of which have been charged with a number of crimes after getting into a fight in a Publix grocery store parking lot in Panama City. One of them was armed with a machete, the other a

0: catch it. Authorities say it was over a love interest, but that's not exactly what you would think. Apparently, they were trying to prove which one loved Natty Light more than the other.
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3: 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Lows dip down to about 56 tonight under mainly clear skies. Winds out of the west, 5 to 10 miles per hour. Daytime highs approaching 78 tomorrow. Ample sunshine expected. Clear skies with fog in spots tomorrow night. Lows around 51. Highs level off around 80 Thursday under sunny skies. 84 Friday, slight chance for storms. Looking at the long range, 72 Saturday, 64 Sunday, and 65 on Monday. I'm staff meteorologist Paul Trombley. Currently 84.
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1: So how's your day going so far? It might have gotten off to a rocky start, but I don't think it could have been as bad as this. A Pennsylvania man allegedly threatened to kill and eat two people. Yes, you heard right. I said eat. The victims were visiting 41-year-old Luke Bartholow right there at his house when he allegedly threatened to kill them, himself, and anyone else who walks in or leaves. This guy went so far as to swing an axe that barely missed the head of one of his victims. So he was arrested and charged with multiple felonies, and he should have been. He can't help but feel bad for everybody involved. I mean, it really stinks when a casual evening with friends turns into 4th of July with the in-laws.
0: Riding with Rowdy. 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
2: 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Lows level off around 56 tonight under mainly clear skies. Westerly winds 5 to 10 miles per hour. Ample sunshine expected tomorrow. High temperatures reach up to 78. Clear skies with fog in spots tomorrow night. Lows dip down to about 51. Sunny skies Thursday with highs in the upper 70s. Slight chance for storms Friday. Take a look at the extended forecast. 72 Saturday, 64 Sunday, and 65 on Monday. I'm staff meteorologist Paul Trombley. Currently, it's 82 degrees.
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6: When I was growing up in Alabama, we didn't have cowboys. Just small tracts of land, no big open fields. And to me, a cowboy was somebody that was tough, that wasn't scared to work. My dad was kind of a cowboy in my eyes. You know, he built houses his whole life. You have to have a pretty good work ethic to get up every morning and go do construction work in a hot sun in Alabama. And that was our version of a cowboy where I grew up.
5: Riley Green and Boot Barn, sharing a deep respect for the cowboy way.
1: The decades that defined country. 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
1: Going off the grid is good for the soul if you can survive the withdrawal symptoms. Yeah, there's a new study that looked at the emotional roller coaster of a digital detox vacation. Found that when the majority of people were cut off from internet access on a trip, they first felt an initial anxiety, frustration, and withdrawal, but soon enough they experienced growing levels of acceptance and eventually liberation. So it actually can be a very good thing. And most who did this could not wait to get on TikTok and tell you about it.
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3: ABC News, I'm Dave Packer. Polls have closed in New Hampshire, where primary voters are nominating candidates for several important races in November. And at this hour, ABC projects John Sununu is the winner of the Republican nomination for U.S. Senate. On the Democratic side, Chris Pappas bested projected progressive challenger Karishma Mansour. And we project that incumbent Governor Kelly Ayotte will win the Republican primary for governor in New Hampshire. We may learn more about Sunday's deadly cargo plane crash at Miami International Airport during an NTSB briefing expected tonight. ABC's Victor Oquendo is in Miami on what we know so far.
4: Authorities identifying the five men killed, ranging in age from 47 to 75, saying they were all in a cleaning crew van crushed by the plane.
3: A U.S. official now tells ABC News that American forces have attacked multiple Iranian tankers today. It comes as Iran also now claims to have captured a U.S. underwater drone. This is ABC News. Just ahead of the 9/11 anniversary, New York City has released hundreds of thousands of documents revealing what the government knew about the toxic air around Ground Zero following the terror attacks.
5: These are documents that show what the city knew about the toxic air around Ground Zero, when they knew it, and how they acted to limit liability. They contain details about DEP's response. They show how asbestos was found nearly everywhere that inspectors tested. And they will help New Yorkers access the health care they need.
3: Mayor Zoran Mamdani says New Yorkers need to know the truth. Meta has launched a personal artificial intelligence agent called Muse that they say is meant for daily tasks like schedules or shopping. And Sherry Shepherd plans to join the Broadway musical Aladdin as the genie. The Emmy Award-winning show host will take the role in mid-October. Disney is the parent company of ABC News. I'm Dave Packer, ABC News.
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1: How about this for a dubious distinction? The United States holds the title of the world's serial killer capital. But I want you to keep in mind that serial killer cases are concentrated more heavily in some states than others. Wyoming has the highest concentration of known serial killers in the country. And that's followed by Alaska, Oregon, Montana, and Missouri. Now, the states with the lowest serial killer numbers, well, they would be Minnesota, Pennsylvania, and New York. But I seriously doubt that's something the Chamber of Commerce is going to brag about on a brochure.
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2: 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Lows level off around 56 tonight under mainly clear skies. Westerly winds 5 to 10 miles per hour. Ample sunshine expected tomorrow. High temperatures reach up to 78. Clear skies with fog in spots. Tomorrow night, lows dip down to about 51. Sunny skies Thursday with highs in the upper 70s. Slight chance for storms Friday. Take a look at the extended forecast. 72 Saturday, 64 Sunday, and 65 on Monday. I'm staff meteorologist Paul Trombley. Currently, it's 82 degrees.
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1: Alejandra did not get the promotion at work she wanted, and the hiring manager was brutally honest as to why. He told her it was because she was just too Gen Z. Yeah, he said they passed on her because she had no real plan for the future. She spoke incessantly about a medical condition, and she lacked ambition, and those are all traits of Generation Z. Well, then she pressed this interviewer for advice on how to improve. That's when the hiring manager told Alejandra the first thing to do would be to never show up to an interview wearing a suit and a sock hat.
0: This is Riding with Rowdy. 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
1: His name is Jeff Klodninski, but anglers the world over know him as Marathon Man. And he has made a name for himself catching hundreds or even thousands of fish during outings that lasted 24 hours or even longer. As of today, his Guinness World Record stands for catching 2,143 fish in a 24-hour period. Sadly, though, past the bragging rights, there really hadn't been much in the way of financial reward or recognition for these feats, but things are looking up. I understand he's been extended the employee discount from the Airwick Corporation in perpetuity.
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3: 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Lows around 56. Tonight, under mainly clear skies, westerly winds 5 to 10 miles per hour. Bright sunshine expected tomorrow, 78. Lows dip down to about 51. Tomorrow night, clear skies develop with fog at times. Bright sunshine expected Thursday with highs around 80. 84, slight chance of thunderstorms Friday. A peek at the extended shows, 72, Saturday, 64, Sunday, and 65 on Monday.

0: I'm staff meteorologist Paul Trombley. Currently, it's 79 degrees.
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0: educational music for toddlers. She says she's going to release her debut album on September the 25th. Mom and Dad, you've been warned. Seems like it's concert canceling season, doesn't it? John Batiste has canceled shows in New York, Pennsylvania, and Connecticut, too. Now, many of us have never even heard of John Batiste, and that might be the reason they're pulling the plug. Oh, and did you hear that Taylor Swift, Lyle Lovett, and more will be inducted into the Nashville Songwriters Hall of Fame? The induction ceremony will take place at a yet-to-be-specific date this fall. Swift has already hired A-list hairdressers for the ceremony. Lyle Lovett has not.
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2: ABC News, I'm Dave Packer. The NTSB with an update on the investigation into Sunday's deadly cargo plane crash at Miami International Airport during a briefing tonight. NTSB Chairperson Jennifer Homedy.
3: We'll talk to the crew in interviews tomorrow to get their updated hours. And then we'll compare that with the company records and provide further information as we receive it.
2: Five people on the ground in a van were killed. Five other people were injured, including the pilot and co-pilot. ABC News projects former U.S. Senator John Sununu will win the New Hampshire Republican primary for U.S. Senate and will face Democratic Congressman Chris Pappas in November. Canada's tariffs on a slew of U.S. imports begin today, the tariffs in response to ones imposed by President Trump. Cleanup efforts underway in Hawaii after Hurricane Lowell slammed the islands. The Category 2 storm brought heavy rain, flooding, and wind gusts up to 90 miles per hour. Tens of thousands remain without power. This is ABC News. September is Suicide Prevention Month, and veteran organizations are bringing attention to one chilling statistic.
4: Veterans account for nearly 18% of suicides.
5: On average, we're losing 17 veterans per day to suicide.
4: Raul Andrews heads the philanthropic arm of the American Psychiatric Association. He says the problem isn't lack of services, but lack of awareness.
5: A veteran comes home, may not understand the signs of distress or mental health concerns they're going through.
4: The APA is widening its outreach, starting with highlighting the 988 hotline available to veterans or anyone facing mental health challenges. Jim Ryan, ABC News.
2: If you or someone you know is struggling with thoughts of suicide, help is available by calling that hotline 988. Leaders of the Southeastern Conference will meet Thursday to discuss whether to kick LSU out of the league over its fight to allow former NFL players back onto the team. Authorities in Rome have unveiled what they believe is to be the largest fresco and mosaic complex of ancient Rome. Both works are from the first century and depict a maritime city. Dave Packer, ABC News.
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0: Dinner Theater. 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
2: Good grief, that was fast. British driver Andy Green has set a new land speed record when his hydrogen-powered car reached a top speed of 406 miles an hour at the Bonneville Salt Flats. He did not do this in a Hyundai Sonata. It was a 32-foot-long modified vehicle pushing 1,600 horses. And there were interior modifications as well, primarily to mitigate the temperature that could reach 122 degrees. I don't know about you, but for me, at 406 miles an hour, I think I'd be far less concerned about the heat and much more worried about the smell.
1: Riding with Rowdy.
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4: 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Lows around 56. Tonight, under mainly clear skies, westerly winds 5 to 10 miles per hour. Bright sunshine expected tomorrow, 78. Lows dip down to about 51. Tomorrow night, clear skies develop with fog at times. Bright sunshine expected Thursday with highs around 80. 84, slight chance of thunderstorms Friday. A peek at the extended shows, 72 Saturday, 64 Sunday, and 65 on Monday. I'm staff meteorologist Paul Trombley. Currently, it's 79 degrees.
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1: Something tells me you're going to need a chainsaw to carve this jack-o'-lantern. A horticulture instructor from Minnesota is in the history books for sure for growing the heaviest pumpkin ever recorded. How much did it weigh? A whopping 2,749 pounds. Now, to achieve this feat, he provided his plants with frequent watering, up to 12 times a day, and more generous feeding and fertilization. Curious, he received a $30,000 prize, which will nicely offset the $76,000 it took for him to grow it.
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1: It's a fact that chemistry sets aren't what they used to be. You know, not long ago, you'd buy your kid a chemistry set, and there'd be a pretty good chance he or she would do something fun, like make a stink bomb or blow something up. But today's young scientists have got themselves a really tough time making big stinks, and let me tell you why. The fear of terrorism, lawsuits, and even the manufacturing of meth have left chemistry sets featuring a lot less fun stuff than they had when we were kids. Makes me feel kind of sad for children these days, especially the curious ones. I mean, what's the fun of making a science project in the garage when there's no risk of you burning it down?
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2: 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Lows dip down to about 56. Tonight, under clear skies, west winds, 5 to 10 miles per hour. Bright sunshine expected again tomorrow. High temperatures reach up to 78. Clear skies develop, with fog at times. Tomorrow night, lows level off around 51. High temperatures reach up to 80 Thursday, under sunny skies. 84 Friday, slight chance of thunderstorms. A peek at the extended shows, 72 Saturday, 64 Sunday, and 65 on Monday. I'm staff meteorologist Paul Trombley. Right now, it's 73 degrees.
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0: 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This is Rowdy Yates reporting.
1: U.S. consumer confidence has slid to its lowest point since 2014. Of course, that was bound to happen with so many of us buying everything from Temu. South Carolina is the fastest growing state in the United States of America. I never knew. Turns out everybody wants a porch, sweet tea, and a lower tax bill. Costco has been hit with a class action lawsuit that debates their claim that their famous Kirkland's Signature Seasoned Rotisserie Chicken is actually preservative-free. And while it will take a while to be proven, what we are certain of right this minute is that they are delicious.
0: This is Riding with Rowdy. Back to the good era in a few.
2: ABC News, I'm Dave Packer. The NTSB with an update on the investigation into Sunday's deadly cargo plane crash at Miami International Airport during a briefing tonight. NTSB Chairperson Jennifer Homendy.
3: We'll talk to the crew in interviews tomorrow to get their updated hours, and then we'll compare that with the company records and provide further information as we receive it.
2: Five people on the ground in a van were killed, five other people injured, including the pilot and co-pilot. ABC News projects former U.S. Senator John Sununu will win the New Hampshire Republican primary for U.S. Senate and will face Democratic Congressman Chris Pappas in November. Canada's tariffs on a slew of U.S. imports began today, the tariffs in response to ones imposed by President Trump. Cleanup efforts underway in Hawaii after Hurricane Lowell slammed the islands. A Category 2 storm brought heavy rain, flooding, and wind gusts up to 90 miles an hour. Tens of thousands remain without power. This is ABC News. Chrysler is recalling more than 320,000 Jeep Grand Cherokees because the rear coil springs could detach while in motion. Parent company Stellantis says it's not aware of any accidents related to the issue. A new twist in the saga of the Duke and Duchess of Sussex.
4: As Prince William and Kate walk their future heir to the throne, Prince George, to his first day of classes at Eton College, their in-laws, the Duke and Duchess of Sussex, a.k.a. Harry and Meghan, are said to be surprised by the way Buckingham Palace released that letter this week, making it clear they remain non-working royals. Sources say the couple were caught off guard because they were given no time to review or comment on the letter before it was released to the media. The question of who will pay for their security and whether they'll receive round-the-clock police protection is still being worked out. Sherry Preston, ABC News.
2: The Coast Guard credits a Good Samaritan vessel with rescuing four people from the waters of the mouth of the Colorado River in Texas Monday. All were wearing life jackets. Dave Packer, ABC News.
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0: 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You are riding with Rowdy.
1: So NASA has released its outline on how astronauts could live and work in a permanent lunar base as a part of its long-term Artemis exploration program. And they say these sustained missions are targeted for the early 2030s, which is not that far away. The agency envisions crews spending extended periods in pressurized habitats, relying on solar and nuclear power while conducting scientific research. They say the moon base is intended to advance scientific knowledge and demonstrate new exploration capabilities and determine how people can safely live beyond Earth for extended periods. Now, you're probably wondering, who is the ideal candidate to volunteer for such a mission? Well, we're told the line of married men over the age of 45 now stretches for almost 11 miles.
0: You're riding with Rowdy. Classics continue next.
2: 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Lows dip down to about 56 tonight under clear skies, west winds 5 to 10 miles per hour. Bright sunshine expected again tomorrow. High temperatures reach up to 78. Clear skies develop with fog at times tomorrow night. Lows level off around 51. High temperatures reach up to 80 Thursday under sunny skies. 84 Friday, slight chance of thunderstorms. A peek at the extended shows, 72 Saturday, 64 Sunday, and 65 on Monday. I'm staff meteorologist Paul Trombley. Right now, it's 73 degrees.
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1: So let me tell you about the shopper that was browsing through a thrift store in Florida and made a crazy discovery when he stumbled upon a real human skull. This shopper just happened to be an anthropologist, and he immediately alerted authorities. Deputies from the Lee County Sheriff's Office arrived at the store and confirmed that skull was indeed human. It was later determined that the skull was found in a storage unit that had been purchased several years ago. Now, the authorities say that the case is not believed to be suspicious, but something tells me the man who is missing his head would disagree.
0: This is Riding with Rowdy. 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
1: Feminist, I hope you're happy. For after years of griping about this, you're finally going to get your way. It is a fact that ever since the Barbie doll came out with her giant bust, tiny waist, and long legs, millions have complained that it's an unrealistic look that negatively influences young girls. Well, now that's changed. Barbie has had some aesthetic tweaks, and for the first time, the new Barbie waist-to-hip and chest-to-waist proportions fall within the normal range. My question is, what about Ken? Ken has deficiencies, you know. These same women that complained didn't seem to have a problem with that. And if you know what deficiencies I'm talking about, that won't surprise you one damn bit.
0: This is Riding with Rowdy. 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
2: 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Lows level off around 56. Tonight, under clear skies, winds out of the west, 5 to 10 miles per hour. Ample sunshine expected again tomorrow. Daytime highs approaching 78. Lows dip down to about 51 with fog in spots tomorrow night. Clear skies Thursday with a high of 80. 84, slight chance of thunderstorms Friday. Take a look at the extended forecast. 72 Saturday, 64 Sunday, and 65 on Monday. I'm staff meteorologist Paul Trombley. Currently 73.
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1: Carrie Underwood will be back belting out the Sunday night football theme for the 14th season on ABC and ESPN. Do you realize she makes $1 million for just one day of work in the studio? Me, I'm just wondering where in the heck I fill out an application. Speaking of ESPN, Chris Berman has announced he is going to retire after the 2029 NFL season, which would give him 50 years at the network, five of which people actually took him seriously. Oh, and gamers, listen up. Madden NFL.

0: 27 promises dynamic weather, improved defense, and more realistic player personalities. They're still working on the feature where your star quarterback demands to be traded halfway through the game.
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3: ABC News, I'm Dave Packer. Federal investigators say tomorrow they plan to interview the two crew members from Sunday's deadly cargo plane crash in Miami that killed five people on the ground. NTSB investigator Chi-Hoon Shin.
4: With the cockpit voice recorder, while we have that data, crew accounts and crew interviews will help fill in some of the blanks for us that the crew remembers in terms of actions that they might have done, but not verbalized.
3: As the trade war escalates, the U.S. to ban the import of some dairy products and motorcycles from Canada, along with most alcoholic beverages. This after new Canadian retaliatory tariffs on $20 billion in U.S. imports. CENTCOM confirms it attacked five Iranian tankers in response to attempted missile attacks on a U.S. Navy warship. And tonight, a U.S. official said a missile attack carried out by Iran toward Jordan was ineffective. Apple expected to unveil its first ever foldable iPhone tomorrow. First major design in nearly 20 years. This is ABC News. New York City Mayor Zoran Mamdani released thousands of documents related to air quality around Ground Zero after the 9/11 terror attacks. Airport security has been tight since 2001, but the TSA is making changes with a program called Gateside.
5: TSA Administrator David Cummins says they're rolling out Gateside because they've been listening to customers.
6: So our customers have been asking, hey, why can't we accompany our elderly family member through a security checkpoint? Why can't we greet our teenage son when they get off their plane?
5: The program is currently at 13 airports, but Cummins said,
6: we're excited about the potential to roll it out to all 430 airports over the coming year.
5: Claire McMichael, ABC News.
3: It's stadium clock versus TV clock, and now the Mid-American Conference has appealed the outcome of the Michigan-Western-Michigan game, asking the NCAA and College Football Playoff administrators to recognize the Broncos as the actual winner of this past weekend's match. Dave Packer, ABC News.
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1: The FAA was facing a recruitment crisis because they couldn't hire or find qualified air traffic controllers, but our transportation secretary decided to draw from an unorthodox pool of people. Gamers. And man alive, did that work. In just 1 year, the agency is now 92% staffed, and most of those applicants are trained and about to clock in. So, what makes them so uniquely qualified? Well, gamers possess strong multitasking, problem-solving, and cognitive skills, even if they lack in personal hygiene, dress, and comfortable interactions with those of the opposite sex.
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2: 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Lows level off around 56 tonight under clear skies. Winds out of the west, 5 to 10 miles per hour. Ample sunshine expected again tomorrow. Daytime highs approaching 78. Lows dip down to about 51 with fog in spots tomorrow night. Clear skies Thursday with a high of 80. 84, slight chance of thunderstorms Friday. Take a look at the extended forecast. 72 Saturday, 64 Sunday, and 65 on Monday. I'm staff meteorologist Paul Trombley. Currently 73.
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1: Have any of you watched this new series on HBO called Monsters of God? It's all about the reptile industry, and it's made a lot of us wonder if an alligator or a crocodile tried to have us for dinner, what should we do? Well, wildlife experts agree that the best way to fight is to poke that gator in the eye, because apparently the eyes are the most sensitive part of their body, and jabbing at them should ideally cause them to loosen their jaws. Something I personally think I would have difficulty remembering, especially after one of them just swallowed my foot.
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1: Holy cow, you want to talk about an incredible find. And you can bet your boots this is going to turn into a feature on the Discovery Channel. Divers have found an ancient Roman shipwreck off the coast of Sicily that's filled with hundreds of ceramic jars. We're talking a 2,000-year-old wreck that lies at a depth of 46 meters and was likely transporting wine when it sank. Giacomo Damola, he's a free diver and fisherman, and he was the guy who made that discovery after spotting a dark shape on his Echo Sounder. Scientists believe that was actually a box of Twinkies that is still yet to reach its date of expiration.
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2: 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Clear skies tonight with lows around 56. West winds 5 to 10 miles per hour. Bright sunshine expected again tomorrow. Highs level off around 78. Clear skies develop with fog at times tomorrow night. Lows level off around 51. High of 80 Thursday under sunny skies. 84 Friday, slight chance for storms. Looking further out, 72 Saturday, 64 Sunday, and 65 on Monday. I'm staff meteorologist Paul Trombley. Right now, 70.
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1: Chrysler is recalling up to
2: ABC News. I'm Dave Packer. As the war in Iran escalates, the Dow plunging more than 600 points Tuesday. Concerns over the rising price of oil getting the blame.
3: Oil prices now at a six-week high after the U.S. attacked multiple Iranian tankers over the weekend. Iran responded, threatening to impose new restrictions on ships outside the Strait of Hormuz. Americans paying the price at the pump.
2: ABC's Karen Hua. Federal investigators say they plan to interview the two surviving crew members from Sunday's deadly cargo plane crash in Miami that killed five people on the ground Wednesday. The Smithsonian says that Secretary Lonnie Bunch is stepping down from his position. The institution, after 7 years of leading the world's largest museum, education, and research complex, after the Smithsonian has faced repeated attacks from the Trump administration over displays and contexts, Bunch saying, quote, "I have fought for as long as I can." This is ABC News. Tens of thousands of Jeeps are being recalled.
1: Chrysler is recalling up to over 328,000 of various versions of its Jeep Grand Cherokees because the rear coil springs could detach from the vehicles while driving, which increases the risk of a crash, says the National Highway Traffic Safety Administration. The recall covers 2021 to 23 models. Stellantis, Chrysler's parent company, says it's not aware of any accidents. Owners will get notified and repairs will be free.
2: ABC's Chuck Sievertson. With the help of a drone and Good Samaritan, St. Paul police say an officer rescued a child with autism who wandered away from home and was struggling to get out of a pond. Stevie Wonder is hitting the road. Embarking on a Songs in the Key of Life performance 50th anniversary tour. The 25-time Grammy Award winner will perform the 1976 album in its entirety. Stops will include New York, Chicago, D.C., and Detroit. Tickets on sale this week. Dave Packer, ABC News.
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1: 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Clear skies tonight with lows around 56. West winds 5 to 10 miles per hour. Bright sunshine expected again tomorrow. Highs level off around 78. Clear skies develop with fog at times tomorrow night. Lows level off around 51. High of 80 Thursday under sunny skies. 84 Friday, slight chance for storms. Looking further out, 72 Saturday, 64 Sunday, and 65 on Monday. I'm staff meteorologist Paul Trombley. Right now, 70.
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1: 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Lows level off around 56. Overnight, under clear skies, west winds 5 to 10 miles per hour. Bright sunshine expected again. Wednesday, daytime highs approaching 78. Clear skies develop, with fog at times. Wednesday night, 51. Upper 70s Thursday, turning warmer Friday, with highs in the mid-80s and thunderstorms. Looking at the long range, 72 Saturday, 64 Sunday, and 65 on Monday. I'm staff meteorologist Paul Trombley. Currently 66.
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1: ABC News, I'm Dave Packer. Growing fallout from failed trade talks with Canada. Prime Minister Mark Carney has now imposed tariffs on about $20 billion of American goods impacting 700 products. Everything from steel to aluminum to cheese after President Trump initially put in steep tariffs on Canadian goods.

0: ABC's Elizabeth Schulze.
1: We have seen multiple Canadian provinces ban the import of American liquor, of spirits. And this was really a way for Canadian provinces to say, we just don't agree with what President Trump is doing.
0: And in response to this, the White House now says the U.S. will be banning dairy products, most alcoholic beverages, and motorcycles from Canada. CENTCOM confirms the U.S. attacked five Iranian tankers in response to attempted missile attacks on a U.S. Navy warship. ABC News projects U.S. Senator John Sununu, one-time senator. He wins the New Hampshire Republican primary for U.S. Senate, wants a seat back, and will face Democratic Congressman Chris Pappas in November. This is ABC News. For decades now, travelers have been limited on the liquids they can bring past security, but that could be changing.
2: TSA is considering letting pre-check members take water bottles through security. Administrator David Cummins says this is due to the agency's 3D bag screening tech.
3: It does have the ability to detect whether that's water in the bottle or not. And so we are going to be considering how we might introduce the ability to keep your water bottles through a pre-check lane in the coming months.
2: Cummins reiterated,
3: it would just be for the vetted pre-check population, and it would be just water bottles.
2: Claire McMichael, ABC News.
0: The National Park Service says it expects to restore a water supply in the Grand Canyon in weeks, not months, as feared, saying deadly flash flooding didn't damage most of a near-complete pipeline. The driveway of a Malibu mansion owned by Nicolas Cage collapsed Tuesday, opening up a giant hole in front of the house. Dave Packer, ABC News.
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1: 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Lows level off around 56. Overnight, under clear skies, west winds 5 to 10 miles per hour. Bright sunshine expected again Wednesday. Daytime highs approaching 78. Clear skies develop with fog at times Wednesday night, 51. Upper 70s Thursday, turning warmer Friday with highs in the mid-80s and thunderstorms. Looking at the long range, 72 Saturday, 64 Sunday, and 65 on Monday. I'm staff meteorologist Paul Trombley. Currently 66.
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1: You and your loved ones talk about everything. 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
1: Chrysler is recalling up to
2: ABC News. I'm Dave Packer. As the war in Iran escalates, the Dow plunging more than 600 points Tuesday. Concerns over the rising price of oil getting the blame.
3: Oil prices now at a six-week high after the U.S. attacked multiple Iranian tankers over the weekend. Iran responded, threatening to impose new restrictions on ships outside the Strait of Hormuz. Americans paying the price at the pump.
2: ABC's Karen Hua. Federal investigators say they plan to interview the two surviving crew members from Sunday's deadly cargo plane crash in Miami that killed five people on the ground Wednesday. The Smithsonian says that Secretary Lonnie Bunch is stepping down from his position. The institution, after 7 years of leading the world's largest museum, education, and research complex, after the Smithsonian has faced repeated attacks from the Trump administration over displays and contexts, Bunch saying, quote, "I have fought for as long as I can." This is ABC News. Tens of thousands of Jeeps are being recalled.
1: Chrysler is recalling up to over 328,000 of various versions of its Jeep Grand Cherokees because the rear coil springs could detach from the vehicles while driving, which increases the risk of a crash, says the National Highway Traffic Safety Administration. The recall covers 2021 to 23 models. Stellantis, Chrysler's parent company, says it's not aware of any accidents. Owners will get notified and repairs will be free.
2: ABC's Chuck Sievertson. With the help of a drone and Good Samaritan, St. Paul police say an officer rescued a child with autism who wandered away from home and was struggling to get out of a pond. Stevie Wonder is hitting the road. Embarking on a Songs in the Key of Life performance 50th anniversary tour. The 25-time Grammy Award winner will perform the 1976 album in its entirety. Stops will include New York, Chicago, D.C., and Detroit. Tickets on sale this week. Dave Packer, ABC News.
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1: 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Lows dip down to about 56 overnight under clear skies. Winds out of the west, 5 to 10 miles per hour. Bright sunshine expected again Wednesday. Highs level off around 78. Lows level off around 51. Wednesday night, clear skies develop with fog at times. Sunny skies Thursday with highs around 80. 84, slight chance of thunderstorms Friday. Looking further out, 72 Saturday, 64 Sunday, and 65 on Monday. I'm staff meteorologist Paul Trombley. Right now, it's 62 degrees.
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0: next. 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Lows around 56. Overnight, under clear skies, west winds around 5 miles per hour. Bright sunshine expected again Wednesday. High temperatures reach up to 78. Lows around 51. Wednesday night, clear skies. High of 80 Thursday, under sunny skies. 84 Friday, slight chance of thunderstorms. A peek at the extended shows, 72 Saturday, 64 Sunday, and 65 on Monday. I'm staff meteorologist Paul Trombley. Right now, 61.
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2: ABC News. I'm Dave Packer. As the war in Iran escalates, the Dow plunging more than 600 points Tuesday. Concerns over the rising price of oil getting the blame.
3: Oil prices now at a six-week high after the U.S. attacked multiple Iranian tankers over the weekend. Iran responded, threatening to impose new restrictions on ships outside the Strait of Hormuz. Americans paying the price at the pump.
2: ABC's Karen Hua. Federal investigators say they plan to interview the two surviving crew members from Sunday's deadly cargo plane crash in Miami that killed five people on the ground Wednesday. The Smithsonian says that Secretary Lonnie Bunch is stepping down from his position. The institution, after 7 years of leading the world's largest museum, education, and research complex, after the Smithsonian has faced repeated attacks from the Trump administration over displays and contexts, Bunch saying, quote, "I have fought for as long as I can." This is ABC News. Tens of thousands of Jeeps are being recalled.
1: Chrysler is recalling up to over 328,000 of various versions of its Jeep Grand Cherokees because the rear coil springs could detach from the vehicles while driving, which increases the risk of a crash, says the National Highway Traffic Safety Administration. The recall covers 2021 to 23 models. Stellantis, Chrysler's parent company, says it's not aware of any accidents. Owners will get notified and repairs will be free.
2: ABC's Chuck Sievertson. With the help of a drone and Good Samaritan, St. Paul police say an officer rescued a child with autism who wandered away from home and was struggling to get out of a pond. Stevie Wonder is hitting the road. Embarking on a Songs in the Key of Life performance 50th anniversary tour. The 25-time Grammy Award winner will perform the 1976 album in its entirety. Stops will include New York, Chicago, D.C., and Detroit. Tickets on sale this week. Dave Packer, ABC News.
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1: 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Lows around 56. Overnight, under clear skies, west winds around 5 miles per hour. Bright sunshine expected again Wednesday. High temperatures reach up to 78. Lows around 51. Wednesday night, clear skies. High of 80 Thursday, under sunny skies. 84 Friday, slight chance of thunderstorms. A peek at the extended shows, 72 Saturday, 64 Sunday, and 65 on Monday. I'm staff meteorologist Paul Trombley. Right now, 61.
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1: 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Clear skies overnight with lows around 56. West winds around 5 miles per hour. Wednesday, 78. Clear skies with fog. Wednesday night, lows dip down to about 51. Temperatures a bit above average Thursday and Friday, with highs from the upper 70s to the low 80s. Chance for storms Friday. A peek at the extended shows, 72 Saturday, 64 Sunday, and 65 on Monday. I'm staff meteorologist Paul Trombley. Currently, it's 63 degrees.
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1: Chrysler is recalling up to ABC News. I'm Dave Packer. As the war in Iran escalates, the Dow plunging more than 600 points Tuesday. Concerns over the rising price of oil getting the blame.
2: Oil prices now at a six-week high after the U.S. attacked multiple Iranian tankers over the weekend. Iran responded, threatening to impose new restrictions on ships outside the Strait of Hormuz. Americans paying the price at the pump.
1: ABC's Karen Hua. Federal investigators say they plan to interview the two surviving crew members from Sunday's deadly cargo plane crash in Miami that killed five people on the ground Wednesday. The Smithsonian says that Secretary Lonnie Bunch is stepping down from his position. The institution, after 7 years of leading the world's largest museum, education, and research complex, after the Smithsonian has faced repeated attacks from the Trump administration over displays and contexts, Bunch saying, quote, "I have fought for as long as I can." This is ABC News. Tens of thousands of Jeeps are being recalled.
3: Chrysler is recalling up to over 328,000 of various versions of its Jeep Grand Cherokees because the rear coil springs could detach from the vehicles while driving, which increases the risk of a crash, says the National Highway Traffic Safety Administration. The recall covers 2021 to 23 models. Stellantis, Chrysler's parent company, says it's not aware of any accidents. Owners will get notified and repairs will be free.
1: ABC's Chuck Sievertson. With the help of a drone and Good Samaritan, St. Paul police say an officer rescued a child with autism who wandered away from home and was struggling to get out of a pond. Stevie Wonder is hitting the road. Embarking on a Songs in the Key of Life performance 50th anniversary tour. The 25-time Grammy Award winner will perform the 1976 album in its entirety. Stops will include New York, Chicago, D.C., and Detroit. Tickets on sale this week. Dave Packer, ABC News.

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1: 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Clear skies overnight with lows around 56. West winds around 5 miles per hour. Wednesday, 78. Clear skies with fog. Wednesday night, lows dip down to about 51. Temperatures a bit above average Thursday and Friday, with highs from the upper 70s to the low 80s. Chance for storms Friday. A peek at the extended shows, 72 Saturday, 64 Sunday, and 65 on Monday. I'm staff meteorologist Paul Trombley. Currently, it's 63 degrees.
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1: 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Lows dip down to about 56. Overnight, under clear skies, winds out of the west, around 5 miles per hour. Ample sunshine expected again Wednesday. High temperatures reach up to 78. Lows around 51, with fog in spots Wednesday night. Temps above average Thursday and Friday, with highs from the upper 70s to the low 80s. Chance for storms Friday. Looking at the long range, 72 Saturday, 64 Sunday, and 65 on Monday. I'm staff meteorologist Paul Trombley. Currently 61.
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3: 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KLGR.

0: What's up, Carson? Good morning.
1: Good morning. I don't mean this as a braggy.
0: Oh, God.
2: Oh, here comes the brag. Yeah,
1: yeah. No, I was just sharing with you guys that I've hit my lowest weight as an adult ever.
2: That's a brag.
0: Way to go.
1: Thank you.
2: Wait a minute. This is as an adult ever.
1: I weighed less now. As a child, yes.
2: But I'm saying you're smaller now than when you graduated high school.
1: Yeah.
0: Wow.
1: Yeah.
2: Congratulations.
1: Thank you. It was after the July 4th holiday, my weight had been kind of stagnant for about a year, which I wasn't mad about. It wasn't going up. But I said, I should really get back into that mindset. You guys remember when I used to work out really hardcore?
2: Yeah. And
1: you get up at 3 in the morning and the meal prepping and stuff. I haven't gone that extreme, but I kind of found a balance. And surprise, eating better and exercise apparently work because I lost 7 pounds.
0: Well, I hear that going around.
1: Yeah, I mean, it's a rumor. I'm not looking to be some new fad.
0: What's the thing that you've noticed the most about losing all the weight?
1: That mentally I still can't keep up. That I will go into a store and I look at clothes that I think I should wear and they're too big. That I don't realize what my actual body size is now.
2: Wow.
1: Because mentally I'm still at a different just weight, or I'm still at a different body size, whatever it may be. Uh-huh. So when I try on clothes, there are times where, oh, that's way bigger than what I thought it would
2: yeah.
1: be.
2: Do you feel like you have to buy clothes that floats on you a little bit? Like,
1: No, I didn't wear clothes that floated when I was bigger. I look better in tight things, skinny jeans. Mm-hmm. I'm so sick of this wide leg trend.
0: Well, good for you, man. Congratulations.
1: Thank you.
2: Awesome. I think it's great. And brag.
0: Yeah.
2: Whatever you get to, I mean, if you were like, I don't want to brag or anything, but brag.
1: Thank you.
2: When you get these opportunities, take it.
1: Thank you.
3: ABC News, I'm Sherry Preston. The price of oil once again surpassing $100 a barrel after attacks on oil facilities and ships in the Middle East threatens to further stretch the supply chain of energy amid the U.S.-Iran war. A key finding of the crash, that Amazon cargo jet that skidded off the runway in Miami, killing 5. Here's ABC's Myron Weiss.
4: Investigators revealing there's no indication that the pilots ever deployed a key braking system on the plane or the thrust reversers. The pilots reportedly had 10,000 hours of combined flight experience, but experts say the plane, with heavy winds reported at the time, appeared to hover over the runway. It's unclear why the pilots were going so fast and why they didn't abort the landing and go around and try again.
3: The U.S. banning the import of some dairy products, booze, and motorcycles from Canada, part of the trade war that shows little sign of cooling. In another set of primaries, Republican John Sununu and Democrat Chris Pappas competing for an open Senate seat in New Hampshire. This is ABC News. How do you feel about folding your iPhone? Apple today is reportedly ready to introduce one that'll let you do that.
5: For years, Apple has been rumored to have been working on a foldable version of the iPhone. And at Apple's event, which it's calling Surprise and Shine, we could get our first look at the new device. Leaks stemming from smartphone case manufacturers indicate the first foldable iPhone will open and close horizontally like a small notebook. Competitor Samsung is currently on the 8th generation of its Galaxy Z Fold device. Google and Huawei also have their own takes on that form factor. Mike Dubusky, ABC News.
3: The TSA now says it may turn back a 20-year-old ban on water bottles going through airport security. The agency says it may allow people in the pre-check program to carry water bottles through. Wrapping up just an hour and a half ago, a marathon match at the U.S. Open. American Ben Shelton beating defending champ Carlos Alcaraz in 5 sets, the latest finish ever at the U.S. Open. Sherry Preston, ABC News.
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15: Whoa, that's good.

0: All right, so Schaefer said that some people are reaching out on text asking, hey, saying, well, I'll let you.
1: Well, it's after Labor Day and spooky season. Hello, what about some Halloween spooks?
0: I think it's too early. This would be the earliest that we've ever played Halloween spooks. I vote against it.
2: I mean, dude, man,
0: we have a whole.
2: I know.
0: 2 months.
2: I know.
0: Basically.
2: I know. But Halloween spooks is, it's an anthem. And the moment we do, once we break the seal, you know, it's just gonna
0: keep that's
2: going
0: to
2: go over and over.
0: Yeah, and then it's not special anymore. Then we're selling, you know, Christmas decor in July.
2: Oh, like, wait, they've been doing that.
3: Yes.
0: Yeah. That's a problem. We complain about it every year. So let us be part of the problem.
3: I've already been to a Halloween party.
0: Carson, what side are you on? I have abstained.
3: I am abstaining from this because we all know it's Halloween. I'm going to vote for it in like February. So we know I am not impartial.
0: I think it's too. I think 2 months
2: is like me with Christmas. Yeah. I'm going to let you guys decide amongst yourselves.
0: Well, that's my vote. Right. That's mine. Good. What'd you
2: I say yes. You say no. Garrett, where are you at?
4: Why not?
2: Schaefer, where are you at?
0: No, that's a half a vote. Like, he doesn't even care.
3: Well, let's see what Schaefer is.
4: I'm here to give the people what they want. Let's give it to them.
2: Oh, yeah!
0: It's a Halloween song we've been playing for years. If you've never, I'm sorry.
5: Halloween, Halloween, ooh, Halloween. Ghostly things are gonna happen.
0: From the 1960s.

0: is my favorite part. All the sounds.
1: Oh, that's so funny. It's just so awfully bad.
2: It's so bad.
1: It's,
0: this was put out, I forget what year, it was like 1960-something, but it was Lambert, Hendrix, and Ross. A very serious jazz trio. And then you have the guy gargling. Does that make him a gargoyle?
1: That's actually better than the song.
2: Yep, yep.
1: That joke is better than this.
2: Yeah.
1: Now,
2: No, you're right. You know what,
1: See?
2: You're right.
1: See, now it's going to be like, well, we played it last week.
2: Yeah, because we're going to...
1: Why can't we play it again?
2: You're right. You should have waited until October 30th. That's it.
0: It's almost over. Halloween tradition started sooner rather than later. And it was a mistake. I think we all know that this was a mistake this year.
1: It's too much of a good thing, you know.

0: comes.
1: Trick or treat.
0: Just awful.
2: The morning doesn't stop. Big D and Bubba are coming right back.
3: 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Lows dip down to about 56 overnight under clear skies. Winds out of the west around 5 miles per hour. Ample sunshine expected again Wednesday. High temperatures reach up to 78. Lows around 51 with fog in spots Wednesday night. Temps above average Thursday and Friday with highs from the upper 70s to the low 80s. Chance for storms Friday. Looking at the long range, 72 Saturday, 64 Sunday, and 65 on Monday. I'm staff meteorologist Paul Trombley. Currently 61.
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0: KLGR.
1: After Dolly passed away, I found myself, you know, yeah, well, this 9 to 5, all the songs that she has done. And I started listening to some of the covers that she did. I didn't realize that she did.

0: Have you guys heard a version of Stairway to Heaven?
1: Yeah.
0: This one kind of got some attraction online. I'm sure.

0: Didn't she do a whole album of covers?
1: She's probably done several.
2: Yeah.
0: And the thing is, Dolly was very prolific. Like
2: she did House of the Rising Sun. And she's got her stamp on so much.
0: Yeah, yes. I think everyone who asked her to be on their song, like, she'd be like, yeah, sure. I mean, our friend who Damari did our song as well. Like, you wouldn't know who that is, but it's pretty cool, man. The one and only. Golly, that sounds good. That's like bluegrassy kind of. It's bluegrass Eagles, man.
1: Bluegrass.

0: So I just sent it to you, and I know I've showed this picture to you before.
1: Yeah.
0: So you're looking at it?
1: Okay.
0: So it's a the day after I was at work, and I was like, I really want this picture. So I went to the Xerox machine, and I made a photocopy of it.
1: Okay.
0: Decades later, it's the only picture of me from that job I ever had, from my very first job. So I threw that, I took a picture on my phone, put it into AI, and said, hey, colorize this for me.
1: Oh, yeah?
0: And take a look
1: at
0: what it did.
1: Dude, that looks awesome. Man, that's scary.
0: That's and then I said, wow, that's amazing. I was like, first of all, look at that. Look at me. Isn't that my son? Because I don't have many pictures of me from that era.
1: Yeah.
0: Which is about where my son, I'm like, that looks just like my son. I see.
1: Yeah, but you're working. Hey. Oh, hey, no.
0: Yeah. So then I asked it to upscale the picture so I could print it. And so I watched it.
1: Oh, yeah, just kind of.
0: Yeah, it made
1: you know
0: it
1: what
0: even,
1: you know what this reminds me of those when they colorize old World War II, like the documentaries and stuff?
0: Dude, it totally looks like that. Now, there is an Easter egg in this photo.
1: I want you
0: to zoom in into the background behind my, right there in front of my baseball cap.
1: Uh-huh.
0: There's a weird thing. It looks like an alien, but look what AI did.
1: What is that?
0: It put Big D and Bubba on the wall.
1: It did?
0: Yes.
1: Oh, wow.
0: Right there next to the reel-to-reel machine.
1: Yeah, that's pretty funny, man.
0: Anyway, I just thought it was cool. I mean, if you've got old family photos that are damaged or anything like that.
1: What a great idea.
0: Yeah.
1: So how did you, like.
0: I just took a picture of this photocopy and just said, colorize this and make it look, you know.
1: No, I'm saying, you use ChatGPT?
0: I did that one with ChatGPT, but I've done it also with Claude. I've done it with Grok. I've done it with all of them. So that's pretty cool.
1: That is cool.
2: Country done right. And Big D and Bubba next.
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0: How was your weekend?
1: It was good. I had to deal with my dad. My dad, you know, I got him a whole new, like, TV set kind of thing. So it comes with a new remote and all that kind of stuff. And, man, don't change old people's tech. Don't do it. You will open yourself up to more headaches. It was like when you gave your dad that iPhone.
0: Oh, gosh.
1: I'm sitting here. My mom calls me, and she's frustrated. She's like, can you help your dad? I'm like, what's going on? He can't get his TV to work. And so I'm like, what's going on? So I have her FaceTime me. And so I flip the phone around backwards. I'm like, Mom, turn the phone.
0: Yeah, I got you. Right, I know.
1: I said, flip the phone. So she flips a little FaceTime thing. I said, okay, now point it at the TV. She turns it around, and now I'm looking at her face again. I'm like, no, Mom, I mean, just point it at the TV. I want to see your face.
0: And so we'll be that one day, won't we?
1: Yeah, apparently. So Dad's over there trying to mess with his TV. I'm like, no, Dad, move it to the right. I'm trying. It's this dumb remote's messed up. And I'm like, the right, Dad, that's your left. Grumble, grumble, grumble. And he's going through this thing and he's getting mad. And dude, I'm telling you, he is not doing good. 5 full minutes of this goes on. And he goes, oh. I'm like, what? He goes, I had the remote upside down.
0: Man, I mean.
1: Yeah, no wonder you were going right when you wanted to go left, and left when you want to go right, and up when you want to go, Dad.
0: It's getting louder.
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3: Ongoing financial challenges are expected for crop producers in 2027. I'm Erin Anderson, and this is Managing for Profit on Brownfields. A senior economist at the Federal Reserve Bank of Kansas City says agricultural credit conditions continue to tighten for many row crop producers. Ty Creetman.

0: says many producers are still facing economic headwinds.
1: A lot of people who are familiar with ag know there are stark differences right now in conditions for the livestock and crop sectors, specifically in the cattle sector. Record low cattle inventories have boosted prices, and they've offered a lot of profit opportunities for cow-calf producers. And so within our survey, if we look across states that are most concentrated in cattle, so in our district, in the Kansas City Fed District, that would be, for example, in Oklahoma, some of these indices actually showed much, maybe even a little bit of improvement in farm income. So that's one area where we're showing up. And then if you look at some states that are more concentrated in row crop, corn and soybeans, conditions are weakening at a little bit faster pace. So we're definitely seeing this stark contrast in the crop and livestock sectors show up in some of these measures of credit conditions. You know, we're coming on year three of very tight margins for crop producers. And so 2027 would be year four. And so trying to get a sense for what the outlook for the next 6 months might be. For the most part, and, you know, pending any major changes in commodity markets, things look like they're going to remain tight for crop margins. And so with that in mind, you know, I'm continuing to monitor these indicators that give us a sense for how farm finances might be developing.
0: But he tells Brownfield several factors have helped ease the rate of deterioration in the ag economy.
1: These indicators of farm income and credit conditions continue to show signs of steady deterioration. But in some cases, that deterioration showed signs of slowing. One example of that would be in our indices for farm income. We saw that the pace of decline in that index slowed from previous quarters. And a couple of drivers of this: during the second quarter, we saw a slight increase in crop prices. And we've also seen over the past 6 months, so, you know, coming into, I think, early February and then through the end of April, we saw the distribution of the Farmer Bridge Assistance Program take place. And so I think we're capturing some of those things in this easing of the decline in the farm income index. And then we also saw that pull through to another major index that we monitor in these surveys, which is the Farm Loan Repayment Index. And so very similar path as the index for farm income. We saw that the pace of decline in that index of farm loan repayment rates also slowed.
0: Kreitman says more than half of the lenders surveyed report weaker financial conditions for smaller operations.
1: If we were to look across different regions, we would actually see that this isn't always the case. But I would say on average, smaller farms are tending to have slightly weaker conditions than large farms.
0: I'm Erin Anderson, and this is Managing for Profit on Brownfield.
2: 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Ample sunshine expected today, with daytime highs approaching 77. Winds out of the west, 8 to 15 miles per hour. Clear skies develop, with fog at times. Tonight, lows level off around 52. Daytime highs approaching 80, with fog in spots. Early tomorrow, bright sunshine expected. Daytime highs approaching 84 Friday, with a slight chance of thunderstorms. 72, lots of sunshine Saturday. I'm staff meteorologist Paul Trombley. Right now, it's 59 degrees.
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KLGR. 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I'm your announcer, David Angel. It's time to turn them up and wake up the world. 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

0: for all the people back on Earth. In the beginning, God created the heaven and the earth. And God said, let there be light. And there was light. And God bless all of you on the good earth.
1: Days away from football again.
2: Well, I know, like we just did this.
1: Yeah, I mean, we had this long weekend, but it was so football filled. I loved it. I mean, we had football Thursday, Friday, Saturday, Sunday, Monday.
2: Yeah.
1: It's just crazy. And then we get games tomorrow.
2: Yeah, so now we got NFL kicking up this week. We got a lot of Saturday college games.
1: Yeah.
2: And some
1: Thursday, Friday games. Yeah.
2: Yeah. High school.
1: Yeah.
2: It's the best.
1: I love this.
2: Dude, I'll pull over on the side of the road. I see some 8th graders playing ball. I'll be like, I'll watch that.
1: Yeah. Coming up here in just a couple minutes. Getting very excited. What is this?
2: We do this interview
1: Once a year.
2: Once a year, maybe once a year and a half or so.
1: Yeah.
2: Bubba and I grew up with a group called Striper, and we're big fans.
1: Yeah, I'm going to skip into the music.
2: Yeah. Oh, yes. It's the one time we get fussed at by consultants who go, why are you guys doing this? Because we're like,
1: because we grew up with these
2: guys. Because we like them, and it's our show.
1: Awesome.
2: And we do it once a year.
1: Yeah.
2: So get over yourself.
1: Michael Sweet of Striper is coming by next.
2: My God, we interview a bunch of country artists that we don't want to talk to. Let us talk to someone we actually want to talk to.
1: Anyway, we're about to be fanboys in just a moment. Hang tight.
3: Flag waving, hail raising, sons of America. This is a Big D and Bubba show.
4: ABC News, I'm Sherry Preston. Oil prices on the rise again. Brent crude topping $100 a barrel this morning amid the back-and-forth attacks in the Middle East. President Trump adding to the trade war with Canada, now ordering bans later this month on some dairy products, most Canadian-made alcohol and motorcycles built there. This comes after Canada put its own retaliatory tariffs in place. The NTSB is set to interview the pilots of the Amazon cargo jet that shot off the runway in Miami, killing 5 people. This is investigator Chi-Hoon Shin.
5: 30 seconds before the end of the recording, the nose landing gear and the right main landing gear touched down, and ground speed was 158 knots.
4: There are questions about why braking systems were apparently not engaged. Hurricane Lowell moving away from Hawaii now, but leaving behind thousands of power outages. It also destroyed roads and wrecked homes in the western part of the state. This is ABC News. The Kremlin releasing details of a call between President Trump and Russian leader Vladimir Putin. Here's ABC's Rachel Scott. The Kremlin-

0: Kremlin putting out a lengthy statement saying that Russian President Vladimir Putin did speak by phone with President Trump. They called that call constructive. The president was pushing for a swift end to the war in Ukraine. They also said that Putin was claiming that Russia does not have any aggressive intentions toward Europe. But of course, all of this follows that meeting between Special Envoy Steve Witkoff that was there in Russia with Putin, as well as the president's son-in-law, Jared Kushner.
1: ABC senior political correspondent Rachel Scott. Witkoff and Kushner also have been meeting with Ukrainian President Volodymyr Zelensky. We could see a foldable iPhone a little bit later today. Apple is widely expected to roll it out at an event. Girl Scouts introducing a couple of new cookies. Only one of them is for people, though. Sparkleables avoids all nine of the major food allergies. The other is just for our four-legged friends. The Patch Pals cookie is a dog treat. Sherry Preston, ABC News.
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0: Finland says, as long as we're renaming things, may I humbly suggest the George Strait of Hormuz.
1: Yes. Let's see. Anna says, how do you get to Matthew McConaughey's house? You take a ride, a ride, a ride.
0: Richard says, the guy who invented throat lozenges died last week. There was no coffin at the funeral.
1: Okay. And Sarah says, what do you call a rough Italian neighborhood? A spaghetto.
0: All right, get a good tweet tag as we'll see it. At

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1: 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Ample sunshine expected today, with daytime highs approaching 77. Winds out of the west, 8 to 15 miles per hour. Clear skies develop, with fog at times. Tonight, lows level off around 52. Daytime highs approaching 80, with fog in spots. Early tomorrow, bright sunshine expected. Daytime highs approaching 84 Friday, with a slight chance of thunderstorms. 72, lots of sunshine Saturday. I'm staff meteorologist Paul Trombley. Right now, it's 59 degrees.
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0: Okay, so years ago when Bob and I first met, we were talking, like we literally just met and we were doing the show together, and God knows, we were like, well, this is never going to work.
1: Yes, there you go. That was the key. God knows.
0: Then when we were talking, I'm like, we brought up songs, music we like, and he's like, and I said, oh, yeah, I like Stryper. He's like, what'd you say? I said, Stryper. He goes, are you kidding me? I love Stryper. I'm pretty sure I was in a Stryper music video.
1: I thought I was.
0: He wasn't, but come to find out years later. And so from that day on, Stryper, if you don't know, it's a rock band from the 80s and continues. And they have
1: 80s,
0: a new song,
1: 90s, 2000s, today. Still rocking it, baby.
0: And we were big fans of To Hell with the Devil. It's kind of started, and from then on, we went on. Anyway.
1: This is their new one I'm playing in the background.
0: We made a pact, and we said, if there's ever a chance that we could, we never thought we could have Stryper on the show, ever.
1: It
0: that
1: doesn't was, make sense. It's not
0: it's
1: country.
0: It's not country. And so we made a pact. We said, we don't care. Our boss may fire us because that we get a chance. And from that day forward, we have always said, we want Stryper to come on. And today, Michael Sweet from Stryper is in the studio.
2: Yeah! You guys are awesome. And look at, my dad wrote a number one country song, so that puts me in the ballpark.
0: What did he write?
2: What's that?
0: What did he write?
2: He wrote a song called I Don't Want to Have to Marry You. It came out in 76. Ed Brown and Helen Cornelius.
0: Wow.
2: It was a number one. Yeah, he wrote that with Fred Imus, the brother of Don Imus.
0: Okay, now look at the connections. We get all kinds of stuff going on.
1: Who knew?
2: Yeah.
1: Well, then I don't know why it's such a big deal.
2: So I should be on the show every day.
0: All the time, man.
3: Oh, hey, don't tempt them.
0: Hey, I saw where you posted a thing. I don't know, it was a while back. It's like if there could be a country artist that could do a Stryper song, what would the song be, and what would it be?
2: Well, I'm gonna go with Lainey Wilson. I think she could kill it. She actually opened for Stryper.
0: Lainey Wilson opened for y'all?
2: Yeah, she quite a few shows. Yeah.
0: Really?
2: Yeah, it was really cool.
3: Wow.
2: And then not long after that, she broke and broke big. But I think she would kill a Stryper ballad.
0: I could hear it probably on my phone. I could hear her doing.
2: Yeah. Now, which woman sang this?
1: Dude, I don't know how.
0: I don't know how you hit these. I don't know how you hit the notes then or now.
1: I mean, that's crazy. You're down-tuning a little now, right?
2: Back in the day, we tuned to E-flat. I call it Van Halen tuning. And now we tune to D, a half step below. That's E-flat. Actually, A-flat.
1: That's a rock song is what that is. I don't care what key it's in. It's in the key of metal, baby.
0: I texted Larry the Cable Guy earlier. I said, Michael Sweet's in the green room. He was like, eek. I'm like, I know. We're so excited.
1: Yeah, it's so funny because
0: he's amazing.
1: Michael, I mean, the weird thing about Stryper as a band is that there are fans of bands, and then there's Stryper fans. Like, it's so
0: different.
1: Weird. Carson knows it because she sees us and she sees all the people that we hang out with. And when we start talking about Stryper music. Sorry, I just got to turn this up.
0: And then you get some guys who are like, oh, I don't like those guys. I don't like them at all. I'm an Aussie guy.
2: You know what's interesting, though? And this is for real. No joke. We travel and play with a lot of bands. Like, we played in Mexico a few years back with Priest, Pantera, and then here we could come out and play, and all these guys are acting like they don't know us or don't like us. Then backstage, hey, I own Soldiers Under Command, and I caught a Stryper Bible at a Stryper show. And it's like, I just go, okay,
0: God
2: wow.
0: bless you. All right, Michael Sweet from the group Stryper, we're so pumped. Every time he's able to come on, we always put him on, and we'll talk with him. Carson, is your dude here?
3: Oh, yeah.
0: Does Michael know?
3: I don't know. Michael knows who Caton is.
1: They met?
2: Oh, of course.
3: Met. Yeah. Oh, no, he's known. He's known.
0: Okay. All right. It's a super fan. We'll fill everyone in. It's we'll get you caught
3: up. We'll get there.
0: On the way next.
4: KLGR.

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1: Tractor Supply for life out here.
0: We're so excited. Michael Sweet from the group Striper is joining us. By the way, Bubba, have you gotten the pre-order for the new album, Throne of Thorns?
2: Well, I didn't do pre-order. I did the pre-save for the streaming. But, I mean, that's the same thing. That's the same thing as a pre-order.
3: Yeah, absolutely. I mean, just the fact that you support us. If you download one song, we're grateful. So we appreciate the support. And more importantly, that you like it. Hopefully you like it, you know.
2: I got a bunch of notifications on Facebook and all that about the album coming. I was like, pre-save now. And this has been weeks and weeks ago. So, yeah, of course, dude.
3: That's awesome.
2: I can't believe you questioned whether I did it or not.
0: Okay.
2: I wanted to know, Michael, do we know when this documentary is coming out?
3: You know what? That's a great question, and obviously one that everybody is asking. Basically, we started on the documentary a few years back. It's been a long time in the works, but we don't want to rush it. And we feel like there's still some things that need to be done, some interviews that need to be done.
2: Right.
3: Big interviews. And we're getting the fans' perspective, right? Whether it's just somebody that nobody knows or somebody that the whole world knows. We want to know how Striper has impacted their lives. And that's the important part of this documentary. So we're almost there. I'm going to guess it's in editing now. And we've got a few more interviews to do. So I'm going to say next year sometime.
2: Okay. Right. Because, they came and actually interviewed us. And you know, Big D brought up Larry the Cable Guy a moment ago. I mean, there's so many people that have been kind of bouncing off going, hey, anybody have any word about when this is coming out? Because
0: Mark Wahlberg.
2: Yeah. We all want to be a part of, like, we need to have a theater. We rent a theater and we just go and screen it.
3: This is what I'm saying. I just did an interview with Billy Corgan. And I had no idea that he owned Soldiers Under Command and saw us perform during that tour.
0: Yeah.
3: You know, things like that, just the things that you just would never imagine is coming to pass. And we want to get that documented for sure.
0: All right. So we have, they got a new album out. It was coming out, Throne of Thorns from Striper. Where's your Caton?
4: Yeah.
0: I'm going to talk to this guy. We're going to play a game with Caton. He's a super fan. We'll do that with you next. And Striper.
3: Nice.
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1: So, Michael Sweet from Striper is joining us. Yes, the rock group Striper.
3: Yeah, that's right.
2: Yeah, baby.
3: You know.
2: Couple soldiers under command right here.
1: So Carson brought in her friend. How did you meet Caton?
4: I'm going to let Caton tell you the story of how we met.
5: Sunday night in college in Oxford, Mississippi, of all places. And I came in from either the bar or studying or whatever I was
1: doing. The library.
5: Their library was a bar, actually.
1: I know, Caton.
5: Yeah. And my roommate said, hey, you won't believe this girl. Like, all she's playing is 80s hair metal, glam stuff. And thought to myself, like, I'm probably going to marry this girl one day. Like, this has got to be my soulmate, right?
4: Okay.
5: And,
1: all right. By the way, everyone's up.
5: So I called and just said, I remember what I said. I said, what are you doing playing all this? Like, this is unbelievable. And she said, I've got a specialty show, et cetera. And then she said, why don't you come down next Sunday?
2: What?
5: So
2: you're acting like a dude. That's the way dude DJs used to be.
4: No, he just told me he had a really big CD collection. I was like, cool, you can help with mine.
3: Would you come on down to the studio and get some Taco Bell?
2: Taco Bell?
4: It was always Taco Bell.
5: Which is what's funny is when I did come on that Sunday, if you remember, I brought tray after tray of CDs,
4: yeah,
5: and I was like, here, just keep
4: boxes.
5: Them, use them.
4: Yeah. Okay. Yeah, so that's how long we've known each other.
6: Did he Striper?
4: Oh,
5: of course.
1: He's a big Striper. So you've got Striper clothes that you've bought. You've got Striper instruments.
5: I've got a backdrop.
2: He's
5: from
2: talking to
5: a concert
2: Michael Sweet of Striper.
4: Yeah,
2: actually,
4: this is his dude, man.
1: Well, let's see how well you do. Well, we're gonna test you between you and Michael.
6: Uh oh.
1: Who knows the most Striper songs? I don't know. Michael's gonna be great on this.
6: I don't know. Okay, he might know more.
1: We're
6: than
1: gonna
6: me.
1: Start off really, really simple, of course.
6: Honestly,
5: no.
6: I'm all right. I'm okay.
1: Yeah.
5: Following on you.
1: All right. A little slow start.
2: It's about even right now.
6: I believe in you.
1: Okay.
5: Free. Free.
1: He almost said
5: calling on you.
1: He gave that to you, by the way. A little charity there.
5: Always there for you.
1: Right.
5: Soldiers.
1: Soldiers Under Command.
5: My all-time favorite.
1: Is this, I think it's Bubba's too, isn't it?
2: It's one of, I go back to the Battle Hymn of the Republic.
1: Oh, right.
2: I mean, the Striper version of Battle Hymn of the Republic, I always said if I ever was to run for Senate, that would be the song that I would, you know, have come out to every day.
5: I'll stand by this until I die. I've had this conversation a million times. There's not a better opener for a live concert than when Striper comes out to Battle Hymn of the Republic.
2: Yes.
5: You cannot top it.
6: And I love using it, but my brother doesn't like using it as much as I do. He feels like it's we've done it too much.
2: Oh,
6: but
2: no.
6: Interestingly enough, a little bit of trivia here for you guys. Version and that arrangement came from Elvis Presley's arrangement. We're big Elvis fans. So the end melody and stuff, that's right out of the Elvis book, man.
1: Well, Throne of Thorns, the new Striper album, is coming out, and you need to get it. And thank you for letting us do this. We have all of our radio consultant guys hate us when we do this. They're like, why did you have Striper on today?
2: I'll tell you, you know what, if you
1: because
2: want,
1: we could, and they're awesome.
4: And you know what happens? The text line blows up.
2: Yeah. Oh,
4: people
2: yeah.
4: love it.
1: Yeah.
6: So you guys are saying Striper should do a country song, is what you're saying.
1: What do you think?
2: Well, let's I mean, go. You kind of almost did. I was going to say, if you want to get into the Striper world, and you're like, I don't know about all this distortion, you guys did the acoustic album.
1: It's good to see you again. Thank you. Caton, nice to meet you.
5: Yeah, you as well.
1: You did
2: Thanks
1: terrible.
2: For playing.
1: You're not a huge, it's not a big fan as I thought you were. And, that's fine. Don't
2: and I will say, be on the lookout here in the next year. The documentary about Striper is coming out. And again, pre-save the album Throne of Thorns. It is going to be out here very, very soon. And Striper just always cranking out new music. I love that you guys are still putting out album after album after album after. What was it called? The Uncovering?
6: Oh, the covering.
2: The covering, yeah, where and you guys did all the Boston stuff and Ozzy and, oh,
6: yeah, and we basically showed people where we come from musically. Now, that didn't go over too well with some Christians, you know, because they felt like all the covers should have been Petra, and we didn't grow up on that stuff. We grew up on Scorpions and Maiden.
2: That
6: and
2: was
6: Greece.
2: Such a fun album.
6: Well, you know what? Look, we try to be real and just do what comes from the heart, and that we had to make that album for sure.
1: Michael Sweet, everyone, thank you. 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
7: 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Ample sunshine expected today with daytime highs approaching 77. Northwesterly winds 8 to 15 miles per hour. Clear skies develop with fog at times. Tonight, lows dip down to about 52. Daytime highs approaching 80 with fog in spots. Early tomorrow, ample sunshine expected. Daytime highs approaching 84 Friday with a slight chance of thunderstorms. 72, lots of sunshine Saturday. I'm staff meteorologist Paul Trombley. Currently 58.
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1: Well, good morning, you guys.
2: Hey, how are you?
1: I'm doing great. I just wanted to tell you guys, I'm a morning person, so mornings aren't bad for me. You guys just make it that much better.
2: Aww.
1: That's you sweet. Guys do. You guys make me laugh every day.
3: Pretty sure she was going to say, I'm a morning person, but not anymore.
1: I already said that. Oh, no. You guys make it that much better.
3: Thank you. That's nice. We appreciate that. It's real sweet.
1: You know what? It's great. Anyways, I love you guys, and thank you so much for the great mornings. I love it.
3: Thank you. We appreciate it. And keep up to date with us, all right? Let us know how you do.
1: I will. Thank you very much. Have a wonderful day.
2: You too. Right. Bye-bye.
3: Bye.
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0: 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It's a minute after 7 o'clock, 56 degrees on this Wednesday morning.
1: ABC News, I'm Sherry Preston. A lot of questions in store soon for the pilots in the cockpit of that Amazon cargo jet that shot past the end of the runway in Miami, hitting a van and killing five people. NTSB Chair Jennifer Homendy.
2: We'll have to interview the crew. We'll have to interview others. We're going to want to talk to crew members of flights that may have landed prior to this flight.
1: The crew of that Amazon jet expected to be interviewed today. Later, we're expecting to hear the audio from the cockpit voice recorder. A major question, why a key braking system was not deployed during landing. Fighting in the Middle East, pushing oil prices back up again. Brent crude this morning trading above $100 a barrel for the first time since late July. President Trump ordering a ban on imports of some dairy Canadian products and most of the alcohol made in Canada, the move the latest in the trade war that has seen both sides hike tariffs since the breakdown of talks. This is ABC News. Samsung has had a foldable phone for years, and now Apple is expected to follow suit. It's expected to introduce one, a foldable iPhone, today. ABC's Mike DeBusky says it could be coming at the company's new CEO, John Ternus, holds his Apple event.
3: We don't know how much the rumored folding iPhone will cost, but the expectation is it'll be quite a lot. In fact, the research firm TrendForce estimates prices on the existing iPhone Pro models will be high as well, going up between $150 and $200 compared to last year. It comes amid a shortage in computer memory, driven by demand from the AI sector. There's not much relief to be found with the base model iPhone either. That's rumored to have been delayed until early next year. Mike DeBusky, ABC News.
1: The latest finish overnight ever at the U.S. Open as an exhausted Ben Shelton defeated an exhausted Carlos Alcaraz, the defending champion, in five sets. Shelton finally prevailed, a match ending at 3:35 this morning. I'm Sherry Preston, ABC News.
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Well, that's the Odin Band. They got their start at Duffy's Tavern down in Odin, Minnesota, back in about 1952. I'm Brian Langland. Good morning. Welcome to the Morning Mess. 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On this Wednesday, 9/9/26. 5 minutes after the hour now, on 7 o'clock, we'll look at news, weather, some sports, play some of Langland's favorites here this morning. Birthday Bash, coming up at 7:50 this morning, as always. Good to have you with us here this morning as we get things rolling here on a Wednesday. Governor Walz yesterday marked the start of the school year by promoting Minnesota's free school meals and its impact on students during a visit to a Northfield Elementary School. Walz announced the state has served 450 million school meals in the last 3 years. Is that possible? 450 million school meals? I don't know how that's possible. I really don't. How many people do we have in Minnesota? And you take three meals a day. That seems a really inflated number. If there was 4 million people and they had 3 meals a day, I don't know. Maybe. But that was if you were feeding them all. The governor said nutritious breakfasts and lunches help students succeed in the classroom while also saving families about $1,000 per child each year. Walz added that improved attendance and record graduation rates show the program is making a difference. A longtime Central Minnesota radio station owner and the morning announcer there is dead following a motorcycle crash near Cold Spring. Stearns County Sheriff's Office says 64-year-old Stephen Gretsch of Albany was riding his motorcycle Friday morning when it left the road on a curve and rolled into a ditch. Gretsch, who was not wearing a helmet, died at the scene. Gretsch had owned KLFD Radio in Litchfield since 2005 and hosted the station's morning show. He was riding with two other motorcyclists as part of an abate event when the crash occurred. Funeral services will be on Saturday in Albany. His family owned the Albany radio station for many years. And the Gretsch family, well-known family in Minnesota in the radio business. So, condolences to the Gretsch family. Former Vice President Kamala Harris is getting involved in several high-profile races around the country, but in Minnesota is not among them so far. Harris has endorsed Democrats in roughly a dozen races. She has not announced endorsements for DFL Senate nominee Peggy Flanagan or gubernatorial nominee Amy Klobuchar. Harris called Minnesota over Donald Trump by nearly 138. She carried Minnesota over Donald Trump by 138,000 votes in 2024. Republicans have not won a presidential race in Minnesota since 1972, when Richard Nixon ran for president. Authorities are investigating a deadly workplace accident at a manufacturing plant in Perham, Minnesota. Perham police and ambulance crews responded to Swan Machine around 5 a.m. on Friday, where a 47-year-old woman died following what police describe as a work-related accident. Authorities have not released details about how the accident happened or identified the woman, pending notification of the family. No other information about that accident.

0: has been released. An Avon man has been sentenced to 6 years in prison for a drunk driving crash that critically injured a St. Cloud woman and killed her unborn baby. 33-year-old Christopher Ott pleaded guilty to two counts of criminal vehicular operation. According to the charges, Ott was speeding when he ran a stop sign in St. Cloud and crashed into a minivan driven by 34-year-old Natasha Amar. She suffered multiple serious injuries and her unborn baby died. Authorities say Ott's preliminary breath test showed a blood alcohol level of 0.20. Minnesota is ranked as the happiest in the country. A new Wallet Hub study ranks Minnesota 8th nationwide based on 30 measures of happiness. Those include physical and emotional well-being, work environment, and community factors. Nebraska was the only Midwestern state to finish higher, ranking 6th. North Dakota came in 12th. Iowa 20th, South Dakota 24th, and Wisconsin 27th. Hawaii topped the list at number one. So, if it's sunny and 84 every day, would you be happy? Because that's what Hawaii is, right? Rain showers in the morning and then sunshine and 84. It's 11 after the hour of 7 o'clock. We'll come back with some weather of our own right after this.
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2: 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Bright sunshine expected today with daytime highs approaching 77. Northwest winds 10 to 15 miles per hour. Clear skies develop with fog at times. Tonight, lows around 52. High of 80 tomorrow. Bright sunshine expected. Slight chance for storms. Friday, high of 84. 72, mainly clear skies. Saturday, a peek at the extended shows, 64, Sunday, 65, Monday, and 68 on Tuesday. I'm staff meteorologist Paul Trombley. Right now, 57.
0: 57 under sunny conditions here. We're going to see the sun pretty much all day today, the way it looks, until it goes down at about 7:42 tonight. 77 is our high today. Tomorrow it'll be 81, and then we could see 83 on Friday. Cools down to 73 on Saturday, down to 67 for a high on Sunday. So, chance of showers Saturday night into Sunday. So, it does cool down for the weekend. We'll come back. We'll talk sports. We'll do that next.
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0: 7:13 and 57 here at our studios. GFW lost to Mankato Loyola last night in volleyball. Scores 24-26, 16-25, and 19-25. Loyola wins that volleyball match 3-0 against GFW last night. The NFL regular season kicks off tonight with a Super Bowl rematch between the Seahawks and the Patriots. Seattle came out on top in Super Bowl 60 with a 29-13 win to capture their second title in franchise history. Now the two teams will kick off the 2026 season with a 7:20 kickoff tonight from Lumen Field

in Seattle. As for the Vikings, their week one opponent will be their arch rival, Green Bay Packers. It'll be Kyler Murray's debut as Minnesota's starting quarterback as he gets his first taste of this NFC North rivalry. Kickoff will be at 3:25 on Sunday afternoon from U.S. Bank Stadium in Minneapolis. Now, you can't help but ask. So Sam Donald was our quarterback the year before, and we decide not to re-sign him. He goes to Seattle, and they win a Super Bowl. And we, talking about the Vikings, we're still trying to figure out who our quarterback is. Is it going to be Kyler Murray? Is he going to be the guy? Is that a long-term solution, do you think? Because you know what's going to happen now? He's got a one-year contract with us. If he has a good year, and I can't even tell you what a good year even means, but if he has an average to above average year, you know what kind of money he's going to be looking for, right? So then we're going to lock him up, and then it'll be just like what happens normally when we lock somebody up to a long-term contract, whether it's the Twins, Vikings, whatever, it doesn't matter. It seems like as soon as we lock those guys up, their production kind of just starts going downhill. So we'll see. I am not a Kyler Murray fan right now. I think he's a pretty good talent. Now, he could prove me way wrong. So I hope he does. And I don't know. I still say 9-7 on the season, or 9-8, I guess. 9-8, 17 games. Cody Clemens hit his 25th home run of the season. And that was the go-ahead tally as the Twins edged the Tigers 5-4 last night in Detroit. The Twins were down 2-1 heading into the sixth when Clemens' two-run shot put Minnesota up for good, as they were able to hang on for the victory and tie the series at a game apiece. Dean Kramer got the start, gave up two runs on five hits while striking out three. He got the win and improved to 3-5 on the season. Meanwhile, the bullpen came in. Gomez pitched a perfect ninth inning to lock down his 22nd save in that one. Twins are, what are they, 69-76. Seven games under 500. They have lost four of their last six. And they're going to make 75? I don't know. Twins and Tigers will finish off their three-game series with a 12-10 getaway game today on Wednesday. It'll be Zebby Matthews for the Twins today. And after today, the Twins have just 16 games left on their regular season, including a three-game series against Cleveland. That'll get underway Friday night and go through the weekend. Doesn't say where that is. Is that home or is it at Cleveland? Not sure. St. Paul Saints showed some fight in coming back from a 4-0 deficit to tie it. Only see the Syracuse Mets score a run in the ninth and win the game 5-4 last night at CHS Field in front of 5,063 fans. The Saints were down 4-3 with one out in the eighth, and Matt Wallner doubled off the glove of left fielder Jose Ramos with two outs. Morissette tied it with an RBI double to right. Unfortunately for the Saints, the Mets answered in the ninth and picked up a run. And the Mets win that one 5-4 last night. Game two of that six-game series will be tonight, 6:37, first pitch. Golden Gophers will try to remain perfect on the season when they host Mississippi State coming up on Saturday afternoon at Huntington Bank Stadium. The Gophers coming off their 59-7 win over a poor Eastern Illinois team. The Bulldogs from Mississippi State are unbeaten. They beat Louisiana Monroe 62-13. These two teams had never played, and it'll be the first time in 65 years that the Gophers host an SEC opponent. That's kind of crazy, isn't it? First time in 65 years. Kickoff will be at 2:30. It'll be right here on KLGR, by the way, Saturday afternoon from Huntington.

0: Bank Stadium. University of Minnesota has announced that Kay Tyson has rejoined the men's basketball program. Tyson, who was their leading scorer a year ago, has enrolled in classes and will practice with the team as he awaits eligibility status. Tyson is 6'7" guard forward, as an all-Big Ten honorable mention this past season. The NHL season begins at the end of the month, which means training camp is almost upon us. For the Wild, this week's captain's practice continues at Tria Rink in St. Paul, with a number of players continuing to filter back into the Twin Cities area. Thursday, the Wild prospects will report. Wild training camp officially opens on September 16th, followed by the first of the four preseason games coming up on September 19th. And the Wild will open the regular season on October 1st when they go to Nashville to take on the Predators. That's a check on some sports here this morning. It's 20 after the hour of 7 o'clock. 57 here at our studios this morning. 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
0: On the Morning Mess, here comes Colin Ray. He says he's a man of my word. On the Morning Mess, on this Wednesday morning.

0: stand my word with Colin Ray here this morning. I don't know if I've ever heard him do that song before. I saw him in concert at Jackpot Junction here a few months ago. And I don't remember him doing that one. Maybe he did. I just don't remember it. But anyway, good song, Colin Ray. 25 after the hour of 7 o'clock on this Wednesday morning, the ninth day of the ninth month here at KLGR, Redwood Falls. We'll be back with more after we do this.
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0: Have you been to the Renaissance Festival? Have you actually gone to it? I have. I've been there numerous times. And they've got a wall there. For those of you who have been there, you've seen that the guy that sticks his head through the hole in the wall and people throw tomatoes at him. And one year we were there. This is a long time ago, back when I could throw. I was standing and throwing tomatoes at him, and I threw one right dead on. And he just kind of moved his head and it went past him. And I started chirping at the guy a little bit, like, okay. So you are sitting back there, and if you've never been there, he heckles people that are trying to throw at him, you know, and so on and so forth. And I threw one, and it was right dead center. And he just kind of turned his head out of the way and didn't get hit by it. And I just started, you know, giving him the berries a little bit. And he acted like he wanted to fight me, but oh well. I just threw some more at him, but I don't know if I ever did hit above him a couple of times, but that's about as good as I could go. Anyway, that's part of the Renaissance Festival. If you haven't been there, you got to go and see the tomato wall. 26 after the hour. Montgomery Gentry says, where I come from, people don't throw tomatoes. And if they did, they'd hold their head in the hole there.

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1: Canadian tariffs take effect, and an ag economist says it could recreate North American trade flows. I'm Erin Anderson with Agribusiness News on Brownfields. 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Your field knows the one, Pioneer. An ag economist says the latest escalation between the U.S. and Canada could permanently alter the trade relationship between the two countries. Ian Sheldon with Ohio State University tells Brownfield.
2: Canada has discriminated against the U.S. in favor of the EU getting a slightly larger portion of the cheese import quota.
1: Canada's 15 to 50% retaliatory tariffs targeting U.S. dairy, agricultural equipment, and other industries went into effect on Tuesday. Sheldon says Canada has been exploring trade agreements with different countries, which could also impact the future of U.S. agricultural trade. The cattle industry is divided over the role and future of mandatory country of origin labeling. Bill Bullard, CEO of RCAF USA, says the National MCOOL Coalition's recently launched Label Our Beef petition is proof that there is nationwide momentum behind the movement.
3: There's been about 7,000 signers in just 72 hours, and that's pretty impressive, and it clearly reveals the widespread support for country of origin labeling from both producers and consumers.
1: Last Friday, President Trump signed an executive order instructing the Secretary of Agriculture to review country of origin labeling for beef products. Ag economist Charlie Martinez, director of the King Ranch Institute of Ranch Management, says policymakers need to consider the long-term impacts of measures that are designed to address near-term issues.
4: And I don't think there's a one policy that's going to fix everything. I think if we're going to have policy, it's a plethora of different kinds. And I think the cost-benefit analysis of those are imperative right now because we're at this such a unique time in the environment and the marketplace.
1: Congress repealed country of origin labeling in 2015 following a ruling from the World Trade Organization that would have allowed Canada and Mexico to impose more than $1 billion in retaliatory tariffs. Minnesota crops continue to progress as warm conditions and rainfall benefited much of the state. According to the latest USDA Crop Progress and Conditions report, Minnesota corn is 98% in the dough stage, 85% dented, 24% mature, and rated 58% good to excellent. Soybeans are 31% dropping leaves and rated 56% good to excellent. I'm Erin Anderson for Brownfield.
0: And the morning agribusiness update from Brownfield each and every morning at 7:30 here at KLGR. Ice cream social today at St. Luke's Lutheran Church in Franklin, serving 5:30 to 7:30. I'm thinking we should be doing a taste test for those items there. I'd volunteer to do that if they wanted to bring some by, but I'm looking out for the general public here and making sure that, you know, that it's all good. That's why I'm volunteering to taste test that ice cream, just to make sure that it's up to standards. That's at Franklin today, St. Luke's. So there's ice cream social, 5:30 to 7:30 today. Good luck with that, folks. It's 7:34. We will check weather when we come back.
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2: 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Bright sunshine expected today with daytime highs approaching 77. Northwest winds 10 to 15 miles per hour. Clear skies develop with fog at times tonight, lows around 52. High of 80 tomorrow, bright sunshine expected. Slight chance for storms Friday, high of 84. 72, mainly clear skies Saturday. A peek at the extended shows 64, Sunday 65, Monday and 68 on Tuesday. I'm staff meteorologist Paul Trombley. Right now, 57.
1: 57 degrees here at our studios this morning. We're looking for about, 77, 78. It's going to be a beautiful day today. Today and tomorrow. 81 for a high tomorrow. So, absolute gorgeous weather expected for the next couple of days here. And we could see 83 on Friday for a high. So, beautiful, beautiful weather heading our way here this next couple of days. It is 7:36. 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
1: Independence Day. That's my birthday, by the way. Here comes Martina McBride.

0: Roll the Stone Away. It's Independence Day. That's Martina McBride here this morning on KLGI. Well, the Gopher men's basketball team get their number one scorer from this past season return. Tyson, Cade Tyson, has enrolled in classes and will practice with the team as he awaits eligibility status. Okay? And, you know, he's played 4 years of college basketball, two at Belmont, one at North Carolina, and one at Minnesota. In those 4 years, he's scored 1,600 and some points. And I don't know. Does he get a fifth year? I don't understand how that works. So some of these guys have played college sports 5-6 years. I don't know how that works. But and I don't know why. It's 19 in front of the hour of 8 o'clock. Back with more after this.
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0: The thing that cracks me up about these student athletes that play 5-6 years and they claim to have school records in scoring, rebounding, or whatever sport they're playing. And the record they broke was a guy that was there for 3 or 4 years, and now these guys are there 5 and 6. I don't know. We used to joke about guys that hung out that long. You know, people would transfer, and then they'd sit out, and then they would play, and then they'd sit out. You know, I was like, yeah, he's going to be 28 years old by the time he graduates. But anyway. Well, Gretchen Wilson, she says, I'm here for the party. I didn't know there was one, but I guess there is now.

0: That's Gretchen Wilson. I'm here for the party. I'm here for the weather, Mr. Trombley. And yeah. I just told him, folks, if he could give us, you know, 3-4 weeks of this type of weather that we're going to have today and tomorrow, that we'd all be happy. And yes. So it's going to be a beautiful fall day, isn't it?
1: It is, yeah, very much a comfortable outlook here. You know, you lost a lot of that humidity last night with those dew points falling off in the 50s, and yeah, very comfortable. 77 today with the sunny to partly cloudy skies, northwest to west winds to 10 to 20 at times. The last clear tonight, 51 for the low. And then for Thursday, highs of 80 with some sun, southwest winds from 5 to 10. 61 Thursday night, a little more humid Friday, so noticing that, as well as some warmer temps in the mid-80s Friday, mix of clouds and sun. South winds kicking up 15 to 25. And then a cold front Friday night, a couple of showers or storms Friday night, mid-50s. And then a pleasant start to the weekend, partly sunny. 73 Saturday, northwest winds 10 to 20. 50, partly cloudy Saturday night. Clouds on Sunday with cooler temps and some showers expected to move in. Mid-60s Sunday, showers Sunday night, mid-50s. Still some showers out there into Monday with upper 60s for highs. And highs stay back into some mid-upper 60s for Tuesday. So very much in the feel of fall Sunday in the next week. I'm meteorologist Paul Trombley.
0: All right. Well, get out and enjoy these next 2 days. We're going to see sunshine and about 80 degrees. I'm just going to be gorgeous. So, all righty.
1: Yeah, absolutely.
0: We'll talk again tomorrow. Thank you, sir.
1: Sounds good.
0: Paul Trombley with WeatherEye, our guest here this morning, joins us each and every morning at 7:45 and gives you a complete look at that forecast. And we do cool off as we get into the weekend, down into the 60s on Sunday into Monday and Tuesday for a high. So things are starting to change just a little bit in and around our world here. Taking us up to the birthday bash. You know, Joe, why don't you set him on up on the morning mess?

0: The guy they used to call The Voice, that was Mr. Vern Gosden there with Set 'Em Up Joe. And, oh man, loved his music. Hey, it's birthday bash time. It's being brought to you by your friends at the Pizza Ranch of Redwood Falls. The Pizza Ranch sponsors the birthday bash each and every morning right here on KLTR. 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Box 65, Redwood Falls, Minnesota, 56283 is the zip code. 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Today's 9/9/26, September 9th. Birthdays today. Joan Kester of Redwood Falls celebrates a birthday. Joan, happy birthday. Sandy Fank of Olivia has a birthday today. Sandy, happy birthday to you. Angela and Maddie Cole of Olivia have birthdays today. Angela and Maddie, happy birthday to you. Braden Wideman, or is it Wiedemann? I don't know. Wiedemann? Wideman from Bellevue has a birthday today. Braden, happy birthday to you as well. Celebrity birthdays today. Colonel Sanders, the 11 herbs and spices. Mm-hmm. Born on this date in 1890. I thought this was interesting. He was born in 1890. He died in 1980. You get the numbers? 1890 to 1980. Colonel Sanders from Kentucky Fried Chicken. Jimmy the Greek Snyder was born on this date in 1918. He passed away in 1996. Actor Cliff Robertson was born on this date in 1923. Passed away in 2011. Otis Redding. Sitting on the dock of the bay. Remember that one? He was born in 1941, passed away in 1967. Joe Theismann, quarterback for the Washington Redskins, born on this date in 1949. Tom Wolpott from Dukes of Hazzard, born on this date in 1951. Hugh Grant, born in 1960 on this date. Adam Sandler, born in 1966. And actress Michelle Williams, born in 1980. Sandy Fank of Olivia, you win the birthday bash on this 9th day of September. All brought to you by the Pizza Ranch.
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0: Well, I told you it's the birthday of Otis Redding. He passed away on December 10th in a plane crash in Madison, Wisconsin, 1967.
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0: Otis Redding passed away at the age of 26 in 1967. Plane crash near Madison, Wisconsin. 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It is 58 degrees here this morning under mostly sunny skies at 8 o'clock.
1: ABC News, I'm Sherry Preston. Oil prices back up to about $100 a barrel as the U.S. and Iran trade attacks in the Middle East once again. ABC's Mary Bruce is at the White House.
2: The U.S. overnight hitting five Iranian oil tankers, saying the strikes are in response to Iran shooting at American warships. Iran then firing at a U.S. base in Jordan, which the U.S. says was ineffective. This war is now in its seventh month, and the president says Iran is being, quote, punished greatly, but Iran shows no signs of backing down.
1: NTSB investigators are set today to talk to the pilots of an Amazon cargo jet that raced past the end of the runway in Miami, hitting several cars. Five people were killed. Data from the plane's black boxes show a key braking system was not engaged. Hurricane Lowell leaving behind thousands of power outages and washed out roads in western Hawaii. Apple today is set to unveil its newest slate of iPhones in the first big event since John Ternus took over as CEO. Widely expected a foldable phone. This is ABC News. A preview of the first ever GOP midterm convention kicking off today in Dallas. ABC Deputy Political Director Ben Siegel says some Republicans running in November, however, want nothing to do with it.
3: People like Susan Collins, the senator from Maine this year, in a state that Kamala Harris carried, she is not going to be there. There are definitely some people who will benefit from some distance from the president in this environment. Of course, the challenge is the president is putting himself front and center in the party discussion. He is making the midterms in many ways a referendum on himself, so that really is creating a difficult balancing act for some of these candidates who usually want distance from the president in the midterms, and some of them are just choosing not to show up.
1: Among those who will be speaking, HHS Secretary Robert Kennedy and Attorney General Todd Blanche. The NFL regular season kicks off tonight with a Super Bowl rematch. The New England Patriots will be taking on the Seattle Seahawks. Seahawks crushed the Pats at the big game earlier this year. I'm Sherry Preston, ABC News.
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0: 4 minutes after the hour now of 8 o'clock here at KLGR in Redwood Falls. Good to have you with us here on this Wednesday morning. The 8 o'clock hour will include news, weather, sports, funeral announcements, all of that. Redwood County Sheriff Jason Jacobson will be our guest in about 40 minutes or so here this morning. So his monthly visit here at KLGR. A former Minnesota state trooper will spend 27 years in federal prison for producing and distributing child pornography. 31-year-old Jeremy Plonsky of Shakopee pleaded guilty last year after investigators said that he produced 23 videos involving sexual abuse of a minor. Prosecutors say Plonsky was wearing his state patrol uniform in some of the videos and later distributed the material online. He'll also serve 15 years of supervised release after prison. Plonsky still faces a separate first-degree criminal sexual conduct charge in Scott County. A Monticello man is charged with two counts of second-degree murder in the shooting death of his sister's boyfriend. Prosecutors say Steven Stahlberg killed 57-year-old Daniel Fertelman last week following a dispute inside the home that they share. Court documents say the confrontation began over a cat and escalated into a physical fight. Fertelman was later found dead in his bed from a shotgun wound to the chest. Stahlberg was arrested hours later near Reamer up in Cass County, where investigators say a loaded shotgun was found in his vehicle. Arguing over a cat, and you shoot somebody with a shotgun. Help me understand. Three U.S. Forest Service research facilities in Minnesota will remain open as the agency moves ahead with a nationwide reorganization. Senator Klobuchar says the Forest Service will retain facilities in Ely, Grand Rapids, and St. Paul. The Ely and Grand Rapids locations had previously been under consideration for closure. The Forest Service conducts research in Minnesota on forest health, management, and ecosystems. Senator Klobuchar said that she remains concerned about how the broader reorganization could affect federal forest research. Candidate for U.S. Senate Peggy Flanagan says she's accepted invitations to two debates with Republican nominee Michelle Tafoya this fall. Flanagan's campaign says that St. Paul and NPR News would host one of the debates, while the other would originate from Duluth and be televised on Fox 9 KBJR television in Duluth. Dates and broadcast details have not been finalized. Both debates are awaiting Tafoya's acceptance. Flanagan and Tafoya won their respective August primaries, are competing for the U.S. Senate seat being vacated by retiring Senator Tina Smith. Minnesota Republicans in Congress are pressing Governor Walz for answers over suspected fraud involving group homes linked to a Liberian government official. Representatives Tom Emmer, Pete Stauber, Michelle Fischbach, and Brad Finstead have sent Governor Walz a letter following an investigation into companies linked to Sekou Dukuli that received $36 million in state payments over the past decade. Minnesota has since suspended Medicaid payments to Dukuli-affiliated facilities, citing credible fraud allegations. State health officials also moved to shut down three group homes over licensing and safety concerns. $36 million. There was never a red flag when people were receiving that kind of money. That's just crazy, isn't it? $36 million in state payments over the last decade. Congresswoman Kelly Morrison is calling on the Department of Veterans Affairs to ensure women veterans with post-mastectomy prosthetics can receive a clothing allowance. The 3rd District Democrat says that her office has heard from women veterans who have had difficulty accessing the benefit when prosthetics and other devices related to a service-connected mastectomy damage their clothing. Morrison, a member of the House Veterans Affairs Committee, is asking Veterans Affairs Secretary Doug Collins to clarify the eligibility guidelines and ensure women veterans are not denied benefits that they qualify for. Thousands of Minnesota nursing home workers will be covered by new minimum wage requirements beginning tomorrow. Starting Thursday, September 10th, the statewide minimum wage will be $19 an hour for general nursing home workers, $22.50 an hour for certified nursing assistants, $23.50 for trained medication aides, and $27 for licensed practical nurses. The wage standards were established by Minnesota's Nursing Home Workforce Standards Board and are moving forward following federal approval of a state plan amendment back in August. A partnership between the St. Louis County Sheriff's Office and U.S. Marshals Service has led to more than 50 fugitive arrests since January. The Sheriff's Office assigned a full-time deputy to the North Star Fugitive Task Force at the beginning of the year. The unit

0: primarily tracks people wanted for violent felony offenses, including suspects who have fled Minnesota. Authorities say investigations have also resulted in the seizure of 15 firearms, more than 3 kilograms of methamphetamine, 1,200 grams of cocaine, 250 grams of fentanyl, and nearly $75,000 believed to be connected to drug trafficking. And 55 workers will lose their jobs as Lincoln Industries prepares to close its manufacturing plant in Pine Island. Most layoffs are expected by the end of October, with the plant scheduled to permanently close coming up in April. Lincoln Industries has operated the facility since acquiring DS Manufacturing in 2015, producing aftermarket motorcycle accessories. The Pine Island Economic Development Authority says it has had no advance notice of the closure, and they're now working with the state to assist those displaced workers. And Faribault High School is putting its varsity boys hockey program on hold for the upcoming season because they don't have enough players. The decision interrupts a 50-year run of varsity hockey at Faribault High School. Officials say Faribault will instead attempt to field a junior varsity team for the 26-27 season to rebuild the program. Faribault finished last season 3-16. School officials hope enough players eventually return to support varsity competition once again. Now, my kids grew up in Owatonna. Faribault was our number one rivalry from being in Owatonna. And Faribault is a town of 25,000 people. They can't get enough boys out to play hockey. What's wrong with that picture, right? More than 1.9 million people attended the 2026 Minnesota State Fair. Fair officials say Labor Day attendance of 159,101 brought the 12-day total to 1,923,325 people. The fair also drew more than 38,000 entries in agriculture and creative competitions, with nearly $2.5 million in prize money awarded. The Miracle of Birth Center welcomed 160 newborn animals, with grandstand events attracted more than 102,000 fans. The Great Minnesota Get-Together returns August 26th through Labor Day, September 6th, 2027. Had to check on some news. It's 12 after the hour of 8 o'clock. We will return. Paul Trombley tells you about the forecast after we do this.
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2: 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Bright sunshine expected today, with daytime highs approaching 77. Northwesterly winds 10 to 15 miles per hour. Clear skies develop, with fog at times tonight, lows level off around 51. Ample sunshine developing, with fog in spots early tomorrow. High temperatures reach up to 80. Daytime highs approaching 84 Friday with a slight chance of thunderstorms. 73, mainly clear skies Saturday. I'm staff meteorologist Paul Trombley. Currently 61.
0: I have 60 here at our studios, and we're looking for about 77 to 78 degrees for a high today. We're at 60 degrees under mostly sunny skies here this morning. We'll be back. We've got sports to tell you about after we do this.
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0: And Eco Water, one of the sponsors of the Morning Mass right here on KLGR. GFW lost to Loyola last

0: night in volleyball in three sets. It was 24-26, 16-25, and 19-25. Loyola wins 3-0. NFL kicks off their regular season tonight with a rematch from Super Bowl 60, which saw the Seattle Seahawks win 29-13 over the Patriots to win their second title in Seahawks history. Well, the two teams will kick off the 2026 season with a 7:20 p.m. kickoff tonight from Lumen Field in Seattle. As for the Vikings, their week one opponent is Green Bay. And it'll be Kyler Murray's debut as Minnesota's starting quarterback as he gets his first taste of this NFC North rivalry. Kickoff for the Vikings game on Sunday, 3:25 from U.S. Bank Stadium. Cody Clemens hit his 25th home run of the season last night to help the Twins defeat the Detroit Tigers 5-4 in Detroit last night. The Twins were down 2-1 heading into the sixth when Clemens hit a two-run home run to put them up for good. They were able to hang on for the victory and tie the series at one game apiece. Twins and Tigers will finish off that three-game series with a afternoon game, getaway game they call it. 12:10, first pitch, Comerica Park. Twins will be playing Cleveland coming up in a three-game series over the weekend. And 16 games left in the regular season. Twins are right now 69-76. They've lost four of their last six. St. Paul Saints showed some fight in coming back from a 4-0 deficit to tie it, only to see the Syracuse Mets score a run in the bottom, or the top of the ninth, rather, that proved to be the difference in a 5-4 win for the Mets over the Saints last night at CHS Field. Same two teams will go at it again tonight. That's the second game of a six-game series. The Mets at the Saints at CHS Field, downtown St. Paul. 6:37, first pitch coming up tonight. University of Minnesota Golden Gophers will be hosting Mississippi State coming up on Saturday afternoon at Huntington Bank Stadium. Gophers open their season with a 59-7 win over Eastern Illinois. They'll take on the Bulldogs, who defeated Louisiana Monroe 62-13 this past week. Two teams have never played, and it's the first time in 65 years that the University of Minnesota Golden Gophers have hosted a football team from the SEC conference. So that's kind of shocking, really. So first time in 65 years. Kickoff on Saturday, 2:30, from Huntington Bank Stadium. University of Minnesota basketball team has said that Cade Tyson has rejoined the men's program. Tyson, who was their leading scorer a year ago, is enrolled in classes and will practice with the team as he awaits eligibility status. He's already played 4 years. Two at Belmont, one at Keller, North Carolina, and one here in Minnesota. Not sure why he would get another year. But I don't make the call on that, but I don't understand that one little bit. Gophers will start the season with an exhibition game October 15th versus Omaha, and they open the regular season November 2nd, playing University of North Dakota. The NHL season will begin at the end of the month, which means training camp is almost upon us. This week, captain's practice continues in St. Paul. Number of players continuing to work their way back into the Twin Cities. Thursday, the Wild prospects will report, and Wild training camp fully gets underway on September 16th, followed by the first of four preseason games. So on September 19th, in an exhibition game against the Blackhawks, which will take place at Grand Casino Arena, the Wild will travel to Nashville to open the regular season October 1st against the Nashville Predators. University of Minnesota women's golf team finished day two of the Annika Intercollegiate Tournament in 12th place. That's taking place at Lake Elmo, Minnesota. Golden Gophers posted a team score of 298 in the second round at the Royal Golf Club in Lake Elmo. Freshman Rose Solberg led the maroon in gold after she shot 72 in the second round of the tournament. Three birdies on the day. Solberg moved up to 34th place among the 60 participants in the tournament. Wake Forest remains in first place among the 12 teams partaking in that three-day competition at Royal Golf Club in Lake Elmo, Minnesota. 8:20, we'll be back with our funeral announcements after we do this.
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0: 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It's 21 after the hour of 8 o'clock. These are the funeral announcements that we have for you here at this time. Michael William Tim, 63, of Westbrook, passed away on August 31st at his home. Visitation will be held tomorrow, 5 to 7 p.m. at the Westbrook Funeral Home. Interment will be at the Minnesota State Veterans Cemetery at Redwood Falls at a later date. Stevens Funeral Service, Westbrook Funeral Home, assisting with those arrangements. Elsie Esther Cruz, 99, of Redwood Falls, passed away on August 30th at St. John's Lutheran Home in Springfield. Funeral services will be held on Friday, September 11th at 11 o'clock. That'll be from the Trinity Lutheran Church in Sanborn. Burial will follow in the Trinity Lutheran Church Cemetery. Visitation for Elsie Cruz will be held 2 hours prior to the service from 9 until 11 at the church. Arrangements are with the Nelson Hill Estate Funeral and Cremation Service of Redwood Falls and Morgan. Mary Lee Peterson, 78, of Westbrook, passed away on August 31st at Sanford Hospital in Westbrook. Memorial services will be held at 2 p.m. on Friday, September 11th at the Westbrook Funeral Home. Visitation for Mary Peterson will take place 1 hour prior to the service at the funeral home, so from 1 until 2 p.m. Private family burial will take place at a later date. Stevens Funeral Service, Westbrook Funeral Home, assisting with those arrangements. Stephen Sean Nelson, 66, of Redwood Falls, passed away on August 21st at Centra Care St. Cloud Hospital. Services will be held on Friday, September 11th at 4 p.m. at the Redwood Valley Funeral Home. Visitation for Stephen Nelson will take place from 2 to 4 p.m. on Friday at the funeral home. Stephen's Funeral Service, Redwood Valley Funeral Home, handling those arrangements. Jeffrey Dean Kletcher, 63, of Floodwood, formerly of Vesta, passed away on August 24th in Duluth. Interment will take place on Saturday, September 12th at 2 p.m. at the Vesta Cemetery in Vesta. Arrangements are being handled by the Sunset Funeral and Cremation Association of Echo. Bonnie Jean Vanderbrink, 82, of Bellflower, California, formerly of Marshall, passed away on June 24th. Graveside services will be held at a later date. Interment will be at the Tracy City Cemetery. Stevens Funeral Service, Tracy Area Funeral Home, handling those arrangements. Michael J. Eichten, 80, of Lamberton, passed away July 28th. Celebration of Life will be held September 12th on Saturday from 1 to 5 at the Lamberton American Legion. Those are the funeral announcements here at KLGR. 25 now, after 8 o'clock. And we are at 60 degrees here this morning.
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2: That's all coming up on Friday. 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His weekly visit with us here on The Morning Mess. Here comes Tammy Wynette.

0: Yeah, you better watch out. Your good girl's going to go bad. 28 after the hour of 8 o'clock here on The Morning Mess.
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0: 829, the Mavericks. Here comes the rain. No, not for a couple of days, for sure.

0: Here comes the rain. The Mavericks here on KLJ. No rain. No, not for a few days. Today and tomorrow are going to be absolutely beautiful sunshine and about 80 both days. So get out and enjoy if you can, right?
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0: It's, Wednesday morning. I got my days mixed up already. It's the ninth day of September. It's Wednesday. It's 8:33. Coming up, we'll have the sheriff of Redwood County in studio with us. Jason Jacobson will be in here. This is Shania Twain, the woman in me needs the man in you.

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2: 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Bright sunshine expected today with daytime highs approaching 77. Northwesterly winds 10 to 15 miles per hour. Clear skies develop with fog at times. Tonight, lows level off around 51. Ample sunshine developing with fog in spots early tomorrow. High temperatures reach up to 80. Daytime highs approaching 84 Friday with a slight chance of thunderstorms. 73, mainly clear skies Saturday. I'm staff meteorologist Paul Trombley. Currently 61.
1: It is 61 degrees here at our studios with mostly sunny skies. Actually, we could call them partly cloudy, I guess. We will be visiting with the Redwood County Sheriff coming up here this morning in a few minutes. On KLGR, Jason Jacobson joins us once a month here on The Morning Mess. We'll talk with him coming up here in just a few minutes. 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
1: 20 minutes in front of the hour now of 9 o'clock here at KLGR. I can't go a day without playing some Brooks and Dunn. You're going to miss me. Yes, you are, when I'm gone.

0: I tell my wife all the time that that could be my theme song. You're going to miss me when I'm gone. And she goes, sure.
1: I'll start using that one.
0: Sure. Sure. And your name again?
1: Jason Jacobson.
0: That's right. And he's not a Texaco man, but he's the man with the star, right? And your monthly visit here from the Redwood County Sheriff, Jason Jacobson, here on The Morning Mess. We were chatting before we went on the air here that harvest has started.
1: Yeah, it's going to be going for sure full swing by the time I'm back next month.
0: Some reminders. I was talking about this yesterday a little bit on my show and talking to both consumers and just the average Joe out there that doesn't farm, okay? When the harvest really gets going, there's a lot of activity on the roads, both day and night. And my ask of them was, okay, slow down, give them a little room, okay?

0: And sometimes their lights don't always work. And the thing I see a lot, and I'm sure you've seen this too, guy is pulling a couple of gravity boxes, and somebody wants to pass because they lose patience, and all of a sudden the guy turns left, and we have an accident.
1: Yeah, I think that's probably one of the things we deal with the most throughout the harvest season, just traffic-related crashes. It's a lot of dangerous equipment, so sometimes we'll have, regular, farm-style accidents at a farm site and stuff, too. But the traffic is probably one of the bigger things that we deal with, and you hit the nail on the head there. It's just slow down, right? Mm-hmm. Give yourself a little extra time. The rural rush hour, right? We need to slow down, allow a little extra time, and just pass when it's safe to do so.
0: Well, that's the other thing, and, If you're going to pass someone that's hauling wagons, you better make sure they're not turning. Because that's a bad deal if they turn left.
1: Every time I go to the cities, I think I could never live up here because of this traffic, right? We only got to deal with it for a couple months out of the year, and it's a completely different kind of traffic. So
0: I say to Colleen every time we go, I couldn't do this.
1: Exactly.
0: And especially when it's stopped. And I'm like, oh, I just lose patience.
1: I'll take a grain wagon in a passing zone any day.
0: Okay, one of the other things that you mentioned was mud on the roads. Now, farmers, this is up to you to make sure that if you create a muddy road, it's up to them to clean it up, right? I mean, that's their responsibility.
1: Yeah, any help we can get on that just to make sure that we're keeping the surfaces clean and as dry as we can. And that's a big step in working together to make sure that we're not having accidents.
0: One of the things that I have not mentioned to you, and a friend of mine who rides motorcycle mentioned this to me years ago. When you mow your road ditch, don't blow the grass clippings onto the road, because it really can cause a problem for guys that are riding motorcycle, or gals. It becomes slippery.
1: Yeah, and it's an interesting time of the year, right? We have cool mornings, and all of a sudden it can get just beautiful, and so you can get these situations where we get a little mud on the road, or like you say, some grass on the road, or other things going on, and then all of a sudden it's 70 degrees and somebody wants to go for a motorcycle ride.
0: Right. And, the thing of it is, when I mow the ditch at my farm, I think about this all the time. I always blow it back. I try not to blow it onto the road. Because my friend mentioned this to me, I would have never thought about that until he mentioned it. So mud, grass clippings on the road. Farmers, make sure your lights work.
1: Yep.
0: Okay, that's another thing. And folks, give them room. It's going to be busy for a couple of months.
1: Correct.
0: Right? And then things will slow down a little bit.
1: And we should build on that just a little bit, because before you know, that white stuff will be flying too, right? And so
0: same
1: stuff applies to snow when we're moving snow, right? We can't be pushing that snow across, like for instance, can't push that snow across the county highway into that ditch, right? You're supposed to be removing the snow and not pushing the snow out onto a road or a highway.
0: There's a new one. You see that all the time.
1: We do, and then what happens is it ends up obviously drifting in those locations, and so that's why they want to try and make sure and keep that clean.
0: And then while we're talking about it, give the snowplow guy, I've had friends that drive snowplow, how bad do you want to drop that wing right on that car? My buddy from Otana, he worked for the Iowa Department for a lot of years. He goes, there's a lot of idiots out there, especially, they think that they're, whatever they got going is the only thing going. He said, you wouldn't believe how crowded they get with the snowplows. But, yeah. Anyway, we've got a thing we need to talk about here, this scholarship program. Tell us about that.
1: Yeah, so the Minnesota Sheriff's Association puts on a scholarship program every year. This year we're giving, I think it's 20 or 18 $2,000 scholarships out to students through law enforcement. Mm-hmm. Last year we had a local winner right here in Redwood County, so hopefully we get some qualified applicants again. We do have a pretty good pool of local candidates that have chosen law enforcement as their career, so as long as they're enrolled in a post-secondary education, I think there's preference to second-year law enforcement students in a two-year or somebody participating in their final year of school. And it's just a way to try to ease that financial burden, I guess, as they make a decision to go into a career of public safety.
0: Was this you years ago? Did you apply for this?
1: I didn't even know about it back then, no.
0: Okay.
1: But it's been.
0: Well, you're assuming you'd have won.
1: it's been a great program, and like I said, we had a recipient last year, and so hopefully we get some good applicants in this year.
0: Now, if they want to get more information on that, what's the best way to do that?
1: So we have applications right at the Sheriff's

0: office. Okay. They can stop in and grab one there. Otherwise, they're available online through the Minnesota Sheriff's Association. Okay. They can go to their website, or they can email or call us, and we'll get them one.
1: Is there a deadline for this?
0: Yep, thing? November 30th.
1: Oh, November 30th. Yep. Right there. November. That's scholarship deadline, November 30th. Awards will be announced on the Minnesota Sheriff's Association webpage and social media at the start of 2027. To qualify, students must have completed at least 1 year of the two-year program or 2 years of a four-year program.
0: There you go.
1: Okay. And if you meet that criteria and obtain a scholarship application from your local sheriff's office, or go to www.mnsheriffs.org. That's the site. All right. See you in a month. Hopefully. My goal, I told people yesterday, hopefully I don't have to read about any accidents that we have this fall. That'd be this.
0: It was a pretty good summer. We appreciate everybody. We had a lot of town celebrations, a lot of parades, a lot of things going on, and overall we had a pretty good year, so we appreciate it.
1: Thanks for stopping in.
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1: 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And coming up, we are going to hear some more of Langland's favorite music. 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
1: ABC News, I'm Sherry Preston. Oil prices pushing back over $100 a barrel for Brent crude this morning after renewed attacks from both Iran and the United States. In Washington, ABC's Karen Waugh.
2: New video from the Pentagon shows an Iranian oil tanker going down in the Gulf of Oman. One of five, the U.S. says it destroyed yesterday after Iran fired missiles at a Navy warship. The missiles missed. The Pentagon says it's now targeting Iran's oil money, not just its military.
1: NTSB investigators today are expected to interview the pilots of that Amazon cargo jet that overshot the runway in Miami, killing five people when it hit a van. Later, the NTSB is expected to release audio from the cockpit voice recorder. Republicans from around the country are headed for Dallas for the start of the GOP's first ever midterm convention. It starts this afternoon with dozens of speakers in the lineup over 2 days, and President Trump will address both nights of the convention. This is ABC News. Hawaii is still recovering from Hurricane Lowell's wind and rain. ABC's Kana Whitworth is on the island of Kauai.
3: The powerful storm battering the island of Kauai Tuesday. Heavy rains and wind gusts topping 90 miles an hour, knocking out power for nearly 90% of the island. More than 30,000 customers still in the dark.
4: It's so devastating looking at this.
3: Beachside roads crumbled to pieces. The entire wall and windows torn out of the Sheraton Resort in Poipu, with wrecked vehicles littered across the property. Some areas recording more than 21 inches of rain during the storm. Streets once flooded, now caked in thick mud.
1: A National Guard member deployed to Washington, D.C. is facing charges after allegedly pointing a gun at a fellow guardsman during an argument. The Guard members describe it as nothing but playful banter. Apple is expected to introduce its first foldable iPhone today. Leaks from the smartphone case makers tend to show that the device will open horizontally like a small notebook. No price has been announced. This is ABC News.
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0: We are back here on The Morning Mass. It's 4 minutes after 9 o'clock here at KLGR Radio in Redwood Falls, Minnesota. It is the ninth day of September. Community Calendar is brought to you each and every day here on KLGR by our friends right next door to us, West Central Sanitation of Redwood Falls. Hey, if you have a project coming up and you need to get some debris hauled away, you should contact West Central Sanitation. They'll drop off a dumpster for you at your business or your home, whether it's a large one, a small one, whatever. They'll help you out best they can at West Central Sanitation. Well, we talked about this earlier. It's the ice cream social going on at St. Luke's Lutheran Church in Franklin today, serving from 5:30 to 7 p.m. Now, that's not all they're doing, okay? It's an ice cream social and a hymn sing going on today. So, meal and ice cream sundaes in the church hall, followed by a hymn sing with Beverly Sullivan Swift at the organ upstairs. Everyone's welcome. Free will donation on the program. Okay, St. Luke's Lutheran Church, Franklin. Gets underway at 5:30, goes until 7:30 tonight. Hopefully you can stop by and be a part of that and enjoy some singing. Also coming up tonight, 6 o'clock, the Olivia Hospital and Clinic Hospice annual butterfly release.

0: celebrating the lives of those we love and remember. Okay, that'll take place in Olivia at the hospital and clinic. Gets underway at 6 o'clock tonight in Olivia. Tonight, the Narcotics Anonymous will meet at 7 o'clock in Redwood Falls. Coming up on Friday, the 25th anniversary of 9/11. Can you believe it? It's been 25 years. Morgan Fire Department will have their Patriot Day. That will be serving from 5 to 7 p.m. at the Morgan Fire Hall. Free will donation, barbecue, hot dogs, baked beans, chips, coleslaw, and ice cream. That goes on Friday, serving from 5 to 7 p.m. You know, it's one of those things, and I remember exactly where I was on 9/11 of 2001. I was working at KLGR, and we had a promotion at Farm Fest that year. And we took some farmers to Canada fishing. Okay? And we were up in Canada at, trying to think of the name of the place that we were, Black Island, I think it was, Black Island Resort. And my brother-in-law was there, and I had a couple of neighbors from Odin that were there. And we were all, we had about 20 guys there fishing up there. And it's a promotion that we did with a group of radio stations in Minnesota. We were sitting having breakfast on the morning of 9/11. And one of the towers was on fire. And CNN had the picture of the tower on fire. And somebody said, well, a plane had hit the tower. And everyone was thinking it was a small plane, like, you know, a private plane type of thing. And then, as we were sitting there getting our breakfast served to us, the second jet hit the other tower. And everybody just absolutely, it was so quiet. Everybody was like looking at each other going, what is happening? And it was absolute chaos, obviously. And we came home the next day, coming back into the United States. We got to the border, and I thought, oh, man. I was driving my Suburban, had my brother-in-law's boat behind, and I thought, oh, my, they're going to take my vehicle and the boat apart. And they were very, very good, very, very good at the border. Just said, where you been? Show us your IDs. And we were on our way. And obviously, that day, 25 years ago on Friday, coming up, I hope you don't forget. Remember we said, never forget what happened on 9/11 in New York City. It was unbelievable, really.
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0: It's now 10 minutes after the hour of 9 o'clock here at KLGR in Redwood Falls. Let's get the forecast from WeatherEye.
4: 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Ample sunshine expected today with daytime highs approaching 77. Winds out of the northwest, 10 to 15 miles per hour. Clear skies develop, with fog at times. Tonight, lows level off around 51. High temperatures reach up to 80.

0: fog in spots. Early tomorrow, bright sunshine expected. Daytime highs approaching 84 Friday with a slight chance of thunderstorms. 73, mainly sunny skies Saturday. I'm staff meteorologist Paul Trombley. Right now, it's 63 degrees.
1: 62 at our studios. Actually, I just said that and it changed to 63. So 63 degrees here at KLGI. Looking for about 76, 77 for a high today with mostly sunny skies expected throughout the day today. We got partly cloudy skies here this morning, but we will see the sun hopefully dominate coming up here this morning into the early afternoon. Actually, most of the day. My friend is going to stop by here today, and he and I grew up together. We sing a little bit together when we get together, but he is a huge Don Williams fan. And I used to really like Don Williams, but now I really like him.
2: I ain't gonna marry in the fall.
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0: It's Don Williams here this morning on The Morning Mess. I'm just a country boy. Just love his music. Don Williams, one of his best friends was Burt Reynolds. And Don was in a movie or two of Burt's over the years and always provided some music activity in those movies. Quarter after the hour, we've got the opening markets coming up at 9:40 here this morning from Brownfield.
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0: Well, it is 16 after the hour, and coming up on Friday, we'll be broadcasting live from Senex, 11 to 1. Hopefully you can stop by, be a part of our live broadcast there. They have specials on gas, and we'll be telling you more about that as we get just a little bit closer to that, but we'll be there broadcasting live coming up on Friday from 11 until 1 o'clock. So look forward to seeing a bunch of you there at Senex in Redwood Falls. Now, next week, we are going to be giving away the prizes in the Fill It, Freeze It, Feast On It promotion. For those of you that are in the finals, get September 15th on your calendar. You know, like I said yesterday, if you can't come, you need to have someone designated to be your representative there. And that way, maybe you can win the freezer from Dave's Refrigeration and Appliance. And it'll have a $500 meat bundle from P-Star Meats. Or you might win the gas grill and the case of hamburgers from Roadhouse Bar and Grill, or maybe you'll win the $250 Walmart gift card, or you'll win some tickets to the Chan Hansen Dinner Theater. That's all taking place next Tuesday, the 15th, at the Roadhouse Bar and Grill in Wabasso. Chris Cagle, I guess chicks dig it on the morning.

0: Chris Cagle here on The Morning Mess. 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
0: Coming up in about 20 minutes, we'll have the opening market report from Brownfield, as we do each and every Monday through Friday morning at about 9:40 here on The Morning Mess. And they'll hopefully tell us that the markets for corn and soybeans are up, huh? Let's hope. As we need to continue working that market up a little bit higher as we head in towards the fall, if we can. Well, we can't control it, but we'll do what we can. Here, it's 9:22. Barbara Mandrell, Lee Greenwood, team up. To Me. Song that did very well for them. On The Morning Mess.

Lee Greenwood and Barbara Mandrell to me here on KLGR. Wednesday, going to be a beautiful day today, tomorrow, even into hopefully Friday. And I haven't heard what is all planned for the 25th anniversary of the 9/11 attacks. I don't know if there's, I would assume there's some big doings on going on down there where the Twin Towers stood, right? And I'm sure that'll be the news of the day, right? Absolutely. As

Well, it should be, right? And the people that were lost in that. My nephew is now a New York fireman. And so that whole thing was pretty near and dear to our family because my brother-in-law was a fireman as well. Not in New York City, but just, you know, 40 minutes from there, 45 minutes from there. But my nephew now, his son, my sister's son, is now a New York fireman, NYFD. And so I'm sure that he'll be a part of any remembrances or whatever, but quite the celebration. I'm sure it's going to be on Friday. 26 after the hour of 9 o'clock here on the Morning Mass with Brian Langland. It's being brought to you by Peace Star Meats and Eco Water, all right here on KLGR. I'm just a girl. No, that's the name of the song.

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Tom T. Hall. I love beer. The Redwood Area Hockey Association is sponsoring a golf tournament. It's called Keeping Kids on the Ice. It'll take place on Saturday, September 19th. It's a noon shotgun start, okay? It's all at the Redwood Falls Golf Club, and hopefully you can be a part of it, okay? They're looking for hole sponsors. They're looking for teams to be a part of it. Includes 18 holes of golf, two carts per team, and includes your supper. So if you'd like more information, you can contact either Matt Johnson, Gene Veenstra, or Joe Schulte, the Redwood Falls Golf Club, hosting the Keep Kids on the Ice golf tournament on the 19th. It's 9:34 on The Morning Mess with Brian Langland. Rascal Flatts talking about Mayberry on The Morning Mess.

0: Rascal Flatts. Talking about Mayberry. Coming up, the opening market report from Brownfield in just over a minute from right now here on CLGR.
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2: Soybeans, corn, cattle, and hogs are lower. I'm John Perkins with a Brownfield market update. When it comes to short stature corn, it all started with Stein. For decades, they've been focused on unique hybrids that deliver top yields. Stein invented short stature corn, then they perfected it. Soybeans are lower this morning as they continue to watch weather and get ready for the USDA numbers out on Friday. Demand solid. China and unknown both bought more new crop U.S. soybeans ahead of the open. Late developments ahead of average in the USDA's national crop rating did hold over the past week. November beans are down 9 1/4 at 13.07 1/4. January's 9 1/4 lower at 13.22 3/4. October meals down $2.30 at 3.41. And October bean oil's down 26 points, 69.96. Corn is lower at 5% of U.S. corn's harvested, just ahead of average, and crop ratings are less of a factor right now. There's a wide range of corn yield estimates out of Friday's report. December's down 4 1/4 at 5.29 1/4. March is 4 1/4 lower at 5.44 3/4. And wheat's down, mixed, mostly lower. Spring wheat harvest is nearing completion as winter wheat planting gets underway. Black Sea export issues are ongoing, but U.S. prices are not currently competitive. December Chicago's 11 lower at 7.36. Taking an opposite tack, looking oversold, December cotton's up 75 at 87.07. November rice is up 16.5 at 16.10. Cattle are down on profit taken as they wait for widespread direct business. October live's down 145 at 215.57, and December's 105 lower, 218.17. October feeders are down at

0: $1.70 at $3.2375. And hogs are pressured by profit taking in yesterday's lower move in pork. October's down 155 at 82.70. December's 97 lower at 74.07. The Dow's down about 300 points. Crude oil's up about $3 a barrel. John Perkins, Brownfield.
1: And the Brownfield Network brings you the opening markets each and every morning, Monday through Friday at 9:40 on here, right here on the Morning Mass with Brian Langland. Good to have you with us on this Wednesday, hump day, halfway through the week. Helps when you have that Monday holiday, doesn't it? Makes the week go a little bit faster. Yeah, no doubt about it. West Central Sanitation of Redwood Falls brings you the community calendar. 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West Central Sanitation, now serving Redwood Falls for over 20 years. Ice Cream Social at St. Luke's Lutheran Church today in Franklin, 5:30 to 7. Then you can go and sing some hymns in the church as well. That's going on today. The Olivia Hospital and Clinic will, the hospice annual butterfly releases today, remembering and celebrating the lives of those that we love and remember. That's from 6 to 7 o'clock tonight. Narcotics Anonymous meets tonight at 7 o'clock in Redwood Falls. Coming up Friday, Morgan Fire Department's Patriot Day goes on at the Morgan Fire Hall in Morgan, serving 5 to 7 p.m. Hot dogs, barbecues, baked beans, chips, coleslaw, and ice cream, all for a free will donation going on Friday. Alcoholics Anonymous meets every Friday at 8 o'clock in Redwood Falls. 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Here comes Joe Stampley.

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1: 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Ample sunshine expected today, with daytime highs approaching 77. Winds out of the northwest, 10 to 15 miles per hour. Clear skies develop, with fog at times. Tonight, lows level off around 51. High temperatures.

0: reach up to 80 with fog in spots. Early tomorrow, bright sunshine expected. Daytime highs approaching 84 Friday with a slight chance of thunderstorms. 73, mainly sunny skies Saturday. I'm staff meteorologist Paul Trombley. Right now, it's 63 degrees.
1: 65 here at our studios and looking for 77 later today with mostly sunny skies expected throughout the day today.
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1: Well, if there's smoke, there's probably fire. 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

0: Thomas Conley, Fire and Smoke here. 10 minutes in front of the hour of 10 o'clock on the Morning Mess.
1: Why do we say I'm into football? Because football's exciting. Like getting together with gridiron-loving friends, doing some pre-game pre-gaming, maybe firing up a charcoal grill, partaking in parking lot activities, followed by celebration dances and the hopes of cheering on a really big win. Just like playing the lottery. Minnesota Lottery. I'm in. Must be 18 or older to play.
0: Randy Travis, one of my favorites. This is called 1982.

0: 1982 with Mr. Randy Travis here on KOTR. It is 6 minutes in front of the hour of 10 o'clock. We will have world and national news from ABC coming up at 10 o'clock here on The Morning Mess. Back with more after this.
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3: Hello, I'm Johnny Cash.

1968 Folsom Prison Blues with Johnny Cash. It's 3 minutes in front of the hour now of 10 o'clock. Coming up, we will have World National News from ABC as we do at the top of the hour. I have played this song before, but I love it, and I am going to play it again because it's a favorite. And it's called Don't Let the Old Man In. Here comes Toby Keith.

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1: 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The Morning Mass brought to you by Eco Water and Peace Star Means. Thanks for being with us. See you bright and early tomorrow morning. 7 o'clock. It is 10 o'clock.
2: Honey killing 5 people in a cleaning van. Apple's new CEO will unveil its latest generation of iPhones today, including possibly a foldable one. This is ABC News. Jurors in the Lindsey Clancy trial are speaking out about the moments during deliberations when one holdout juror was not in agreement with the rest of the jury.
3: We had the hardest time getting off the fact that Lindsey viciously killed her children.
4: The foreperson told NBC 10 Boston the holdout expressed doubt about Clancy's guilt, but voted to convict her anyway.
5: He had reasonable doubt. He admitted he had reasonable doubt. And then he said

0: But I'm still not going to say that she's not guilty by reason of insanity.
1: ABC's Aaron Katursky, who covered the trial in Plymouth, Massachusetts. Clancy killed her three children while suffering from postpartum psychosis. New rules put in place by the TSA. If you're in pre-check, you might be able to soon take water bottles through security. Latest finish ever overnight at the U.S. Open as an exhausted Ben Shelton defeated an exhausted Carlos Alcaraz in five sets. Shelton finally prevailed, the match ending at 3:35 this morning. Sherry Preston, ABC News.
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for a Good Time by George Strait. That one was co-written with his own son, Bubba, and his longtime songwriting partner, Dean Dillon. Good morning, it's Coryell. Next up, Lori Morgan with 5 minutes. You

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1: 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Ample sunshine expected today, with daytime highs approaching 77. Winds out of the northwest, 10 to 15 miles per hour. Clear skies develop, with fog at times. Tonight, lows level off around 51. High temperatures reach up to 80, with fog in spots. Early tomorrow, bright sunshine expected. Daytime highs approaching 84 Friday, with a slight chance of thunderstorms. 73, mainly sunny skies Saturday. I'm staff meteorologist Paul Trombley. Right now, it's 63 degrees.
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1: For decades that defined country, right now, KLGR.

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We've got Bo Cephas in the house, the son of a country music legend who became a legend himself. Hank Williams Jr., country state of mind. That.

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0: Dolly Parton pretty much saved islands in the stream from the cutting room floor. Kenny Chesney and Dolly Parton. At the time, Kenny was in a studio. He'd been listening to that song for about 4 days straight. He finally told Barry Gibb of the Bee Gees that he didn't really like the song anymore. But Dolly Parton just so happened to be downstairs in the same building and heard it. Kenny said, quote, when she came in, that song was never the same. She lit it up. And also what's crazy is the Bee Gees originally wrote it for Marvin Gaye as an R&B tune.
1: 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Ample sunshine expected today with daytime highs approaching 77. Winds out of the northwest, 10 to 15 miles per hour. Clear skies develop with fog at times. Tonight, lows level off around 51. High temperatures reach up to 80 with fog in spots. Early tomorrow, bright sunshine expected. Daytime highs approaching 84 Friday with a slight chance of thunderstorms. 73, mainly sunny skies Saturday. I'm staff meteorologist Paul Trombley. Right now, it's 66 degrees.
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Wasting Away never sounded so awesome. Margaritaville by Jimmy Buffett. He wrote that when he was in Key West. He had been touring Texas, and he went there to relax. He was sitting at the old Anchor Inn, just kind

watching traffic go by and casually wrote one of the more well-known songs in country music. So well-known, in 2023, the Library of Congress selected it for preservation in the National Recording Registry as culturally and historically significant. Strawberry Wine now by Dina Carter. He was worried.

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1: ABC News, I'm Sherry Preston. Oil prices on the rise again. Brent crude topping $101 a barrel this morning amid the back-and-forth attacks in the Middle East. President Trump adding to the trade war with Canada, now ordering bans later this month on some dairy products, most Canadian-made alcohol and motorcycles built there. This comes after Canada put its own retaliatory tariffs in place. A two-day gathering in Dallas opening today for the Republicans. It's a midterm convention. ABC's Jim Ryan with more.
2: Over the course of 12 hours from now until Thursday night, speakers will focus on Republican tax, immigration, and economic policies, with time tomorrow for an observance of the 25th anniversary of 9/11. President Trump was largely responsible for planning the event. He's the last to take the stage both nights.
1: The NTSB will today be interviewing the pilots of the Amazon cargo plane that skidded off the runway in Miami on Sunday, killing five people on the ground. Apple holding an event this afternoon at which it's expected to introduce the first foldable iPhone. This is ABC News. It ended in a mistrial, but people are still talking about the case of Lindsay Clancy, the Massachusetts mom who killed her children while suffering from postpartum psychosis. ABC's Aaron Katursky spoke to Clancy's attorney, Kevin Reddington, about her case and what's happening with her husband.
3: Reddington is also speaking out in defense of Clancy's ex-husband, Patrick, who's been vilified online.
4: He was by her side. He talked to these doctors. He told one of them that you're turning her into a zombie, and he was with her. Literally days after and forgave her. I think what's happened to that man is reprehensible.
3: Patrick Clancy's attorney said in a statement there will be consequences for those on social media spreading outright falsehoods that Patrick was somehow involved in the death of his young children.
1: The TSA now says it may turn back a 20-year-old ban on water bottles going through airport security. The agency says it may allow people in the pre-check program to carry them through. There's now technology to determine if it's actually water in the bottle. Sherry Preston, ABC News.
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always nice to hear that booming baritone of a Louisiana guy, Trace Atkins. You're gonna miss this. This is Corey Allen, your classic country. Martina McBride next, A Broken Wing.

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1: 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Ample sunshine expected today, with daytime highs approaching 77. Winds out of the northwest, 10 to 15 miles per hour. Clear skies develop, with fog at times.

0: Tonight, lows level off around 51. High temperatures reach up to 80 with fog in spots. Early tomorrow, bright sunshine expected. Daytime highs approaching 84 Friday with a slight chance of thunderstorms. 73, mainly sunny skies Saturday. I'm staff meteorologist Paul Trombley. Right now, it's 66 degrees.
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say, if you're going to quit a habit, you might as well make a hit out of it. You Ain't Much Fun by Toby Keith. Here's the story behind that one. The co-writer, Carl Goff Jr., came onto the bus one night and told Toby that his wife made him quit drinking. So now he has to do all this housework and stuff, mow the yard, fix the car, whatnot. His wife came home one day and he had hurt his hand with a tool. And she asked what was wrong. He said, well, you ain't much fun since I quit drinking. That's when Toby acknowledged that was a song. They needed to write it right then and there. Get ready for Exile. She Is a Miracle.

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1: 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There's some commercial spread trade ongoing, but their soybean meal and soybean and crude oils are higher. November beans are up 3/4 at 13.10 and a half. January's up 1 at 13.26. Taking profits, December corn's down 3 and a half at 5.33 and a quarter. March is 3 3/4 lower at 5.48 and a half. Cattle are watching the distribution of the show list. October lives up 312 to 216.07. October feeders are 420 higher at 324.35. And hogs are higher, supported by the big midday gain in pork. October's up $1.70 at 84. December's 230 higher at 74.77. John Perkins, Brownfield.
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0: 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He was a Hall of Fame rodeo champion, side note, a bronze sculptor also, and a country singer who pressed and sold his own records out of the back of his pickup truck.
1: 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Bright sunshine today with daytime highs approaching 77. Northwesterly winds 10 to 20 miles per hour. Lows around 51 with fog and spots tonight. Clear skies. Bright sunshine expected with fog and spots early tomorrow. High temperatures reach up to 80. Slight chance of thunderstorms Friday. High temperatures reach up to 84. 73, mainly clear skies Saturday. Looking at the long range, 66. Sunday, 69. Monday, and 66 on Tuesday. I'm staff meteorologist Paul Trombley. Right now, 71.
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gentle giant, Don Williams. Love is on a roll. In a few minutes, Mark Chestnut on your classic country. Before then, you got to turn it up a little bit louder. Sold by John Michael Montgomery. Well, I'm

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1: ABC News, I'm Wayne Cabot. Oil prices today just hit their highest all summer, 101 for Brent crude. And the fighting continues, and what the White House says is not a war. ABC's Karen Travers.
2: It was just last week when the vice president had said this was not a war because there was no back and forth active shooting. And the president affirmed that he felt the same way. And since then, we have seen multiple rounds of strikes between the U.S. and Iran. Iran retaliating after the U.S. has targeted Iran.
1: About Canada, the U.S. is now banning some Canadian alcohol, dairy, motorcycles, taxing mattresses, furniture, and some aluminum 50%. Maine Senator Susan Collins saying President Trump is underestimating the tariff's impact. She's among those skipping her party's midterm convention today in Dallas. Trump will be speaking both nights. About the Amazon cargo jet that ran off the runway in Miami, flight recorders indicate the pilots couldn't get the landing gear down in time and couldn't get the reverse thrusters going. This is ABC News. A foldable phone, huh? Apple is holding its annual iPhone event today.
3: For years, Apple has been rumored to have been working on a foldable version of the iPhone. And at Apple's event, which it's calling Surprise and Shine, we could get our first look at the new device. Leaks stemming from smartphone case manufacturers indicate the first foldable iPhone will open and close horizontally like a small notebook. Competitor Samsung is currently on the eighth generation of its Galaxy Z Fold device. Google and Huawei also have their own takes on that form factor. Mike Dubusky, ABC News.
1: Water bottles at the airports. The TSA is considering a rule that will allow those with pre-check to carry the water bottles through security. They got new technology, apparently, that can scan the bottles and determine whether there really is water inside. TSA pre-check members will also get access to a program that lets them greet people at the gate. U.S. Open, Coco Gauff in the quarterfinal match against Mira Andreeva, this year's French Open winner. Wayne Cabot, ABC News.
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10: With a check of news, I'm Brian Langland. A Minnesota former state trooper will spend 27 years in federal prison for producing and distributing child pornography. 31-year-old Jeremy Plonsky of Shakopee pleaded guilty last year after investigators said he produced 23 videos involving the sexual abuse of a minor. A Monticello man is charged with two counts of second-degree murder and the shooting death of his sister's boyfriend. Prosecutors say Stephen Stahlberg killed 57-year-old Daniel Fertelman last week following a dispute inside the home that they shared. DFL Senate candidate Peggy Flanagan says she has accepted invitations to be a part of two debates with Republican nominee Michelle Tafoya this fall. The debates will be on NPR News in St. Paul and on Fox 9 in Duluth. Debates and broadcast details have not been finalized. That's a check of news. I'm Brian Langland.
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0: Nothing About You. That's Brooks and Dunn. The two songwriters who wrote it weren't really that excited to even start the writing session together. One of them came up with the hook in the shower, and then the other brought a melody. But when they put it together, they knew they had something special. And then I'm sure they kind of changed their tune, pun intended. Ronnie Dunn, by the way, he recorded his vocals for this one in like 5 minutes at the very end of a 4-hour session. Just one take. I see it now. It's Tracy Lawrence.
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1: 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Bright sunshine today, with daytime highs approaching 77. Northwesterly winds 10 to 20 miles per hour. Lows around 51, with fog in spots tonight. Clear skies. Bright sunshine expected, with fog in spots early tomorrow. High temperatures reach up to 80. Slight chance of thunderstorms Friday. High temperatures reach up to 84. 73, mainly clear skies Saturday. Looking at the long range, 66. Sunday, 69. Monday, and 66 on Tuesday. I'm staff meteorologist Paul Trombley. Right now, 71.
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0: With the funeral news, I'm Brian Langland. Michael William Tim, 63, of Westbrook, passed away August 31st at his home. Visitation will be held Thursday, September 10th, 5 to 7 p.m. at the Westbrook Funeral Home. Interment will be at the Minnesota State Veterans Cemetery at Redwood Falls at a later date. Stevens Funeral Service, Westbrook Funeral Home, handling the arrangements. Elsie Esther Cruz, 99, of Redwood Falls, passed away August 30th in Springfield. Funeral services will be held on Friday, September 11th at 11 o'clock at Trinity Lutheran Church in Sanborn. Burial will follow in the Trinity Lutheran Church Cemetery. Visitation for Elsie Cruz will be held 2 hours prior to the service on Friday at the church. Arrangements with the Nelson Hillestead Funeral and Cremation Service of Redwood Falls and Morgan. Mary Lee Peterson, 78, of Westbrook, passed away on August 31st in Westbrook. Memorial services will be held Friday, September 11th at 2 p.m. at the Westbrook Funeral Home, with visitation 1 hour prior to the service at the funeral home. A private family burial takes place at a later date. Stevens Funeral Service, Westbrook Funeral Home, handling the arrangements. Stephen Sean Nelson, 66, of Redwood Falls, passed away August 21st in St. Cloud. Services will be held at 4 p.m. on September 11th at the Redwood Valley Funeral Home, with a visitation held from 2 to 4 p.m. on Friday. Stevens Funeral Service, Redwood Valley Funeral Home, assisting with those arrangements. Jeffrey Dean Kletcher, 63, of Floodwood, formerly of Vesta, passed away August 24th in Duluth. Interment will be on September 12th on Saturday at 2 p.m. at the Vesta Cemetery in Vesta. Arrangements with the Sunset Funeral and Cremation Association of Echo. And Michael J. Eichten, 80, of Lamberton, passed away July 28th. Celebration of life will be Saturday from 1 to 5 p.m. at the Lamberton American Legion. That's a look at our funeral news for today. I'm Brian Langland.
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There Is Your Trouble, the very first number one single for the Chicks. It hit the top of the Billboard country chart back in August of 1998. Suspicions, here's Eddie Rabbit. I'm

0: tonight is straight ahead.
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6: 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Sandy Fank of Olivia has a birthday today. 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Braden Whiteman of Bellevue has a birthday today. 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And Angela and Maddie Cole of Olivia celebrate birthdays today. 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

0: The iconic I Will Always Love You by Dolly Parton. Did you see that American Airlines renumbered their daily flight from Dallas to Nashville in honor of Dolly? It's currently known as Flight 1396, but it'll be changed to Flight 925 or 925. The change will take effect on March 28th next year. And hopefully by then, the Nashville International Airport will also be renamed so fans can take Flight 925 to Dolly International.
1: 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Ample sunshine expected this afternoon with daytime highs approaching 77. Northwesterly winds 10 to 20 miles per hour. Clear skies develop with fog at times tonight. Lows level off around 51. High temperatures reach up to 80 with fog in spots. Early tomorrow, bright sunshine expected. Daytime highs approaching 84 Friday with a slight chance for storms. 73, mainly sunny skies Saturday. I'm staff meteorologist Paul Trombley. Currently, it's 75 degrees.
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0: grand finale is September 15th at the Roadhouse Bar and Grill in Wabasso. 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
3: The music.

The Sky by Johnny Cash. The songwriter Stan Jones first heard the legend from an old cowboy when he was just 12 years old, then wrote the song in 1948 to the tune of When Johnny Comes Marching Home. The Western Writers of America chose it as the greatest Western song of all time. Johnny Cash's version hit number 2 on the country charts in 79. And if you ask a lot of people, it's sort of the definitive take. Daddy's Money Now by Ricochet. Hey.

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1: ABC News, I'm Wayne Cabot. Brent crude just surged past $100 a barrel as targets come under fire by both sides in the U.S. war on Iran. In Iran, traces of uranium at undeclared sites have international inspectors reporting Iran to the U.N. Security Council for the first time in 20 years. China and Russia, though, hold veto power. ABC's Elizabeth Schulze says some of the people in tech, some of the top folks, are worried we humans have already lost control of AI.
2: A researcher at Anthropic, the company behind Claude, posted late Tuesday that he quit. He wrote that the people building AI earnestly believe that it could kill us all by the end of the decade. This is not a marketing stunt.
1: OpenAI's chief scientist warning that AI models are becoming superhuman with their ability to break in and out of computer systems. New technology allows the TSA to screen water bottles to see if there's actual water in there, and they're considering letting people in pre-check carry that water through security. This is ABC News. If you're a man who takes GLP-1 drugs to lose weight, you have a 7% higher chance of losing something else, your hair, according to a study in the Journal of Investigative Dermatology.
3: There can also be pattern baldness for men and women. For men, they typically notice it in concentrated areas like their temples or their crown. For women, if they're experiencing it, they can notice it in their hairline as a widening part. Important to make sure that you're understanding the reason why you're experiencing hair loss. It can happen.

0: for a variety of reasons. Thyroid abnormalities, iron deficiency, nutritional deficiencies. Again, rapid weight loss itself can cause it. So talking to a provider, getting to the bottom of it, because the treatment might be different from person to person.
1: ABC News medical correspondent Dr. Darian Sutton. Back to school, no shredded lettuce, no jalapenos at many districts that ABC News has reached out to. Neither is part of any active recall, but districts say they're acting out of an abundance of caution after this summer's scare with the produce. I'm Wayne Cabot, ABC News.
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Honey Bee by Blake Shelton. This is Coryell continuing your classic country and helping you get through Wednesday. Can you believe it? Halfway through the work week already. That's what's so nice about coming back from like a holiday weekend. It makes the work week shorter. Let's go. Reba McEntire, why haven't I heard from you? Yeah,

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1: 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Ample sunshine expected this afternoon with daytime highs approaching 77. Northwesterly winds 10 to 20 miles per hour. Clear skies develop with fog at times tonight. Lows level off around 51. High temperatures reach up to 80 with fog in spots. Early tomorrow, bright sunshine expected. Daytime highs approaching 84 Friday with a slight chance for storms. 73, mainly sunny skies Saturday. I'm Staff Meteorologist Paul Trombley. Currently, it's 75 degrees.
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0: 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KLGR.

Much Fun by Daryl Singletary. Next are two brothers, Howard and David Bellamy. Yes, the Bellamy brothers from Darby, Florida. They're out on their 50 years of hits tour, by the way. Here they are for All the Wrong Reasons.

0: Your country done right is on deck.
1: Soybeans and corn are lower. Hogs are down. Cattle have turned mixed. I'm John Perkins with a Brownfield Market Update. Farming's in your DNA and Stein's as well. 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Stein has yield. 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Soybeans are lower today on profit-taking and technical selling. Really, a lot of the activity across grains and oil seeds and ag commodities in general has been path of least resistance type activity. Just kind of taking the trends wherever they're going. Traders continue to watch weather for beans, late development conditions, and get ready for the USDA numbers out on Friday. USDA's national crop rating did hold over the past week and developments ahead of average. China and unknown both bought more U.S. soybeans ahead of the open. November's down 3 1/4 at 13.13. January's 3 1/4 lower at 13.28 3/4. October meals up 2.10 at 3.45.40. October bean oil's 5 points higher at 70.27. Corn's down 5% of the crops harvested, just ahead of average, and crop ratings are less of a factor right now. The USDA's national rating did dip another point, though, over the week. That's well below a year ago. There's also a wide range of corn yield estimates out of Friday's report. That's going to keep traders fairly cautious. December's down 3 1/4 at 5.30 1/4. March's 3 1/4 lower at 5.45 3/4. Chicago and Kansas City wheat are down. Minneapolis is mixed. The spring wheat harvest is nearing completion as winter wheat planting gets underway. Black Sea export issues are ongoing, but U.S. prices are not currently competitive. December Chicago is down 14.5 at 7.32.5. Cotton's up, watching early harvest activity, with December 95 higher at 87.27, but unable to follow through on some early gains. November rice is down 4 at 15.89.5. Live cattle are mostly lower and feeders are mixed. Traders get ready for this week's widespread direct cash cattle business. Outside of a few asking prices at 225 live in the south, things seem to be pretty quiet right now. Choice box beef sharply higher at midday, select is weak. October live's down 165 at 215.37. December's $1.25 lower at 217.97. October feeders are 45 lower at 325. November feeder cattle are up 30 at 320.75. And hogs are lower on profit-taking and questions about sustained demand. Pork was higher at midday, but it was lower yesterday afternoon, so the inconsistency continues to be a big thing in the wholesale market. Butcher hogs are steady. The major direct markets had no comparison at the open. October's down $1.27 to $82.97. December 67 lower at $74.37. West Texas crude oil continues to trade just below 96 a barrel. The Dow's down about 290. John Perkins, Brownfield.
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0: You heard Mark Chestnut. I just wanted you to know. Coryell here. Tonight, football's back. The NFL season begins. The Patriots take on the Seahawks on Sunday over Labor Day weekend. I had back-to-back football drafts, fantasy football drafts. In one of the other leagues I'm in, I unfortunately auto-drafted because I set the wrong date and time reminder. So I feel like a big dummy, but who knows? We'll see how this season goes. I'm just excited. Any excuse to sit around and watch football, drink a beer, get some mozzarella sticks or wings. I mean, what's not to love?
1: 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Bright sunshine expected this afternoon with daytime highs approaching 77. Northwesterly winds 10 to 15 miles per hour. Lows dip down to about 51. Tonight, clear skies develop with fog at times. Ample sunshine developing with fog in spots early tomorrow. Daytime highs approaching 80. High temperatures reach up to 82 Friday with a chance of thunderstorms. 73, mainly clear skies Saturday. I'm staff meteorologist Paul Trombley. Right now, it's 75 degrees.
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Daydreams About Night Things by Ronnie Millsap. Earlier this summer, it was Alan Jackson's farewell show in Nashville. But before leaving the stage, his farewell tour generated over $2 million for rare disease research. That is anything but little bitty.

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1: ABC News, I'm Wayne Cabot. Calling it ethnic cleansing, the British Foreign Secretary is punishing Israel over seizing Palestinian homes, banning imports of Jewish goods from the West Bank. ABC's Tom Soupy-Bird.
2: This wasn't just the UK. France and Canada also joining Britain in announcing these bans on imports of Jewish products from the occupied West Bank. And five other European countries have already taken similar measures. Other European countries are in favor of the broad principle if it were taken at the European level.
1: Israel now closing Britain's consulate in East Jerusalem. Iran says UN inspectors are fabricating their report of uranium traces at undeclared sites, calling it a pretext. Next, Brent crude surging past $100 a barrel. The White House is offering no evidence to support the president's new claim that two firefighters carried him from ground zero where a building was in danger of falling. The White House says the president was relaying his experience of a city reeling. This is ABC News. It is close. CNN polling showing likely voters in Michigan are essentially split in the Senate race with Abdul El-Sayed, the Democrat, with a three-point lead. Inside the margin of error. Copy that in Maine, where Democrat Troy Jackson is 3 points ahead of Susan Collins. She is skipping her party's convention starting today in Dallas. President Trump is the keynoter both days, his approval ratings the lowest ever. ABC political director Avery Harper in Dallas on what the GOP is hoping for.
3: They are trying to rebuild that 2024 coalition that sent President Trump to the White House. In order for them to do that, they need to turn out low propensity voters, folks who might have been excited for to vote for Trump on the ballot, but may potentially skip out on a midterm cycle. And so those are the folks that this entire convention was built in mind.
1: Unfolding today at the Apple meeting is a folding phone, not up and down, but sideways, kind of like a notebook. The event headlined by the new CEO, John Ternus. I'm Wayne Cabot, ABC News.
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1: This is the part you were waiting for. KLGR.

Jennifer Nettles of Sugarland is on to something more. She's also got an acting career, as you probably know by now, but in case you missed it, she's been in Harriet, which is a movie, The Bondsman, which is the latest project, that's a TV series. Before then was The Righteous Gemstones, and then Dolly Parton's Coat of Many Colors TV movie. That's pretty sweet. Mirror, mirror, it's Diamond Rio.

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2: 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Bright sunshine expected this afternoon, with daytime highs approaching 77. Northwesterly winds 10 to 15 miles per hour. Lows dip down to about 51. Tonight, clear skies develop with fog at times. Ample sunshine developing with fog in spots early tomorrow. Daytime highs approaching 80. High temperatures reach up to 82 Friday with a chance of thunderstorms. 73, mainly clear skies Saturday. I'm staff meteorologist Paul Trombley. Right now, it's 75 degrees.
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You're listening to Classic Country. I'm happy that you chose to hang out with me today. It's Coriel. Keep listening however is easiest for you. Just don't forget, you can also listen online. 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Since the

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0: Jolene, Dolly Parton. I know you sang every word. This is Coryell. One of the coolest things I've seen lately after Dolly Parton's passing to honor Dolly is from American Airlines. They're renumbering their daily flight from Dallas to Nashville in honor of Dolly. It is currently known as Flight 1396, but it'll be changed to Flight 925 or 925. Should take effect on March 28th of next year. And by then, hopefully the Nashville International Airport will be renamed too, so fans can take Flight 925 to Dolly International.
1: 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Bright sunshine this afternoon with daytime highs approaching 77. Northwesterly winds 10 to 15 miles per hour. Clear skies tonight, lows around 52. Daytime highs approaching 80 tomorrow. Sunny skies. High of 82 Friday with a chance of thunderstorms. 73, mainly clear Saturday. Take a look at the extended forecast. 66 Sunday, 69 Monday, and 66 on Tuesday. I'm staff meteorologist Paul Trombley. Right now, it's 79 degrees.
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Some Broken Hearts Never Mend by Don Williams. Your Wednesday playlist is underway with your classic country. Already halfway through the work week. Ain't too shabby. NFL season starts tonight. The Patriots take on the Seahawks. Got a lot of stuff to look forward to. Fall is just around the corner officially, though it kind of feels like it already, you know. Blue clear sky. It's George Strait

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1: ABC News, I'm Wayne Cabot. Saudi Arabia says Iran-backed Houthis attacked targets in the Gulf today, didn't say what, and oil surging to $101 a barrel. Highest all summer. President Trump telling reporters the price of gas will come back down after the elections and the war will end then. As reporters were speaking with him on the tarmac at Andrews, they noted an inflatable slide coming off the new Air Force One gifted by Qatar. The president said everything's fine.
2: They were doing a check on the slide, you know, on the emergency. So I think it takes about 15 minutes.
1: The plane has since left for Dallas, where Trump will address the GOP convention for the next two nights. Many vulnerable Republicans won't be there, including Maine Senator Susan Collins. She says the president is underestimating the impact of his tariffs on Canada, especially in border states like hers. Amid the trade war, the Buffalo Bills are saying they're going to begin their home opener with both the U.S. and Canadian national anthems. This is ABC News. Amazon is already being sued over the cargo plane crash in Miami Sunday, even as the NTSB looks into what caused it. Five people died when the plane skidded off the runway.
3: The allegations are very serious, saying that there were multiple failures that led to this crash, alleging that it was pilot error, saying that the pilots weren't adequately trained, also taking aim at the age of this aircraft. It was a 32-year-old aircraft. The attorney for the victim's family saying this was not a freak accident, but a, quote, preventable disaster.
1: ABC's Andrew Dimbert. You'll lose weight on those GLP-1 drugs and maybe some hair, too. Recent study from the Journal of Investigative Dermatology finds men at risk of male pattern baldness may have an added risk of hair loss. 7% higher risk. Apple's new phone is foldable. It's called Duo. Folds like a passport. When they open it up, it's the thinnest iPhone ever and the largest display. Price tag, $19.99. I'm Wayne Cabot, ABC News.
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1: 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Bright sunshine this afternoon with daytime highs approaching 77. Northwesterly winds 10 to 15 miles per hour. Clear skies tonight, lows around 52. Daytime highs approaching 80 tomorrow. Sunny skies. High of 82 Friday with a chance of thunderstorms. 73, mainly clear Saturday. Take a look at the extended forecast. 66 Sunday, 69 Monday, and 66 on Tuesday. I'm staff meteorologist Paul Trombley. Right now, it's 79 degrees.
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1: Direct cattle markets were quiet Tuesday. Butcher hogs were $4 higher. I'm John Perkins with a Brownfield market update. Farming's in your DNA and Stein's as well. Stein offers seed genetics developed by farmers for farmers. Stein has yield. Live life your way with Stein. Soybeans were up with spillover support from soybean and crude oils. November beans were 6.5 higher at 13.16 and a quarter, and January was up 7 at 13.32. Corn was pressured by profit taking, with December down 3 and a quarter at 5.33 and a half, and March 3 and a quarter lower at 5.49. Live and feeder cattle were up ahead of this week's direct trade. October live is $4.07 higher at $2.1702, and December was up $4.50 at $2.1922. October feeders were $5.30 higher at $3.2545. And with pork sharply higher at midday, October hogs were up $1.95 at $84.25. December lean was $2.57 higher at $75.05. John Perkins, Brownfield.
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0: The most successful country duo of all time, that's Brooks and Dunn with Rock My World, Little Country Girl. That's exactly what they're going to do, start rocking your world tomorrow night. The fall leg of the Neon Moon Tour kicks off in Evansville, Indiana. I don't know if you've had a chance to see these guys live on the stage. They've been doing a lot. They've been doing a lot of concerts for themselves, backing up other folks, too. I mean, I think they were helping out Morgan Wallen for a little while. But this one's all about Brooks and Dunn. And they've got tons and tons of shows. So if you get a chance to see one, you got to get out there and two-step to Neon Moon while they're playing it in front of you, because that is like the height of redneck class.
1: 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Bright sunshine expected this afternoon. Daytime highs approaching 79. Northwesterly winds 10 to 15 miles per hour. Lows dip down to about 52 tonight. Highs level off around 80 tomorrow. Bright sunshine expected. Daytime highs approaching 82 Friday with a chance for storms. 73, lots of sunshine Saturday. Taking a look at the extended forecast, 66 Sunday, 69 Monday, and 66 on Tuesday. I'm staff meteorologist Paul Trombley. Right now, it's 78 degrees.
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0: 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The Wyffels Corn Belt Award and Scholarship recognizes high school student athletes who demonstrate outstanding character, leadership, and teamwork on the field, in the classroom, and in their communities. We're celebrating seniors who lead by example, inspire those around them, and represent the values that strengthen our rural communities. Nominate a deserving high school student today for the Wyffels Corn Belt Award and Scholarship.
1: 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Our birthdays today include Joan Kester of Redwood Falls has a birthday. Joan, happy birthday. Sandy Fank of Olivia has a birthday today. Sandy, happy birthday to you. Braden Whiteman of Bellevue has a birthday today. Braden, happy birthday. And Angela and Maddie Cole of Olivia celebrate birthdays today. Angela and Maddie, happy birthday to you as well. Our birthday bash winner for today is Sandy Fank of Olivia. Sandy, you win yourself a complimentary buffet from the Pizza Ranch on the birthday bash.
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2: ABC News, I'm Wayne Cabot. President Trump just told reporters that gas prices will come down after the election, and the war with Iran will end.
3: They're desperate to try and affect the election so that we can get a nice, weak group of people in there and leave them alone and let them have their nuclear weapons.
2: Continuing attacks by Iran and the U.S. have oil traders very skittish. Brent crude at 101, the highest all summer. Trump just left for his party's midterm convention in Dallas. He'll be speaking both nights. Maine Senator Susan Collins, in a very tight re-election race, is skipping the event. She says Trump is underestimating the impact of tariffs, which he just increased on Canada to include an outright ban on some products. Apple's new iPhone is foldable. The iPhone Duo can unfold into a small tablet that Apple says is better for editing spreadsheets and watching movies. Unfold your wallet. It costs $2,000. Available next month. This is ABC News. How often have you had to gulp down that bottle of water at the airport before security? ABC's Gio Benitez has some news from Newark.
4: The TSA administrator telling ABC News that the agency is considering letting pre-check members bring water bottles through security. So you need to be a pre-check member. Remember that. It's got a lot to do with the new technology they're using. The new lanes will use e-gates with facial comparison technology, so passengers don't have to show their boarding pass or IDs, and 3D scanners for luggage. And those are the scanners that are going to let them detect whether or not that it's water in a bottle.
2: And the TSA may also let people without a ticket go through security to accompany family or greet them at the airport at the gate when they land. Those of us who are old enough to remember know we did that for many, many years until 9/11. NOAA says meteorological summer was the warmest on record. Every state in the lower 48, except for Indiana, experienced above average summertime temperatures. I'm Wayne Cabot, ABC News.
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0: You know, this guy's first stage name didn't really have the kind of zing to it I think he was hoping for. He was introduced to people as Bubba Ray, but I like him much more as Colin Ray. Here's Little Red Rodeo.
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1: 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Bright sunshine expected this afternoon. Daytime highs approaching 79. Northwesterly winds 10 to 15 miles per hour. Lows dip down to about 52 tonight. Highs level off around 80 tomorrow. Bright sunshine expected. Daytime highs approaching 82 Friday with a chance for storms. 73, lots of sunshine Saturday. Taking a look at the extended forecast, 66 Sunday, 69 Monday, and 66 on Tuesday. I'm staff meteorologist Paul Trombley. Right now, it's 78 degrees.
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Charlie Pride now. 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
1: Country done right. KLGR.

Two legendary voices gone too soon. That's Kenny Rogers and Dolly Parton together with Islands in the Stream. Coming up, more of the best country ever made. Hank Williams Jr. and Leanne Womack on the way. But first, another one of the greats, in fact, one of the absolute hands-down greatest, George Strait, set to receive the Career Maker Award on Monday, October the 26th. That's happening at the 56th Anniversary Nashville Songwriters Hall of Fame Gala at Music City Center in downtown Nashville. Now, this is a pretty rare award. It doesn't go out very often. It's specifically reserved for individuals outside of the Hall of Fame's membership whose artistic work and song choices have significantly shaped the careers of Nashville songwriters. And boy, does George Strait qualify. I mean, he really does. In his 40-plus career, check out the numbers here, he's recorded 264 songs written or co-written by Hall of Fame members. 72 different Hall of Fame songwriters.

0: 69 Monday and 66 on Tuesday. I'm staff meteorologist Paul Trombley. 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

From a little bitty town called Jacksonville in the Lone Star State to the pinnacle of country music, Leanne Womack is an absolute certified superstar. 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
1: ABC News, I'm Wayne Cabot.
2: Right after the election, oil prices are going to be tumbling downward.
1: President Trump on a day Brent crude passed $100 a barrel, highest all summer.
2: They're going to be tumbling down, and we'll get them down, I think, for gasoline. We'll get them below $2 a gallon.
1: Once the Iran war ends, which will be after the election, he says. But today, the fighting continued. Iran-backed Houthis attacking oil facilities in Saudi Arabia. Saudis responding with airstrikes into Yemen. A plane carrying Ukraine's President Zelensky was almost hit by a drone, says the Prime Minister of Norway, where Zelensky was en route to the funeral for Norway's late monarch. The new iPhone folds. Not like a flip phone, but sideways, like a book, side to side. It debuts next month for $2,000, but investors yawned. Apple shares barely budged. Anthropic researcher Jacob Coxon quit after warning that AI models could soon become superhuman systems and threaten human life. This is ABC News. Now, your hair could slim down as well on GLP-1 drugs. Men who take them to lose weight have a 7% higher chance of losing their hair, says a study in the Journal of Investigative Dermatology.
3: There can also be pattern baldness for men and women. For men, they typically notice it in concentrated areas like their temples or their crown. For women, if they're experiencing it, they can notice it in their hairline as a widening part. Important to make sure that you're understanding the reason why you're experiencing hair loss. It can happen for a variety of reasons. Thyroid abnormalities, iron deficiency, nutritional deficiencies. Again, rapid weight loss itself can cause it. So talking to a provider, getting to the bottom of it, because the treatment might be different from person to person.
1: Dr. Darian Sutton, ABC News medical correspondent. Health officials are warning of a new salmonella outbreak linked to broccoli sprouts at restaurants and grocery stores in Idaho, Montana, and Washington. 22 people have been sickened, 2 hospitalized. U.S. Open, Coco Gauff advances to the semifinals. Wayne Cabot, ABC News.
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9: With a check of news, I'm Brian Langland. A Minnesota former state trooper will spend 27 years in federal prison for producing and distributing child pornography. 31-year-old Jeremy Plonsky of Shakopee pleaded guilty last year after investigators said he produced 23 videos involving the sexual abuse of a minor. A Monticello man is charged with 2 counts of second-degree murder in the shooting death of his sister's boyfriend. Prosecutors say Stephen Stahlberg killed 57-year-old Daniel Fertelman last week following a dispute inside the home that they shared. DFL Senate candidate Peggy Flanagan says she has accepted invitations to be a part of 2 debates with Republican nominee Michelle Tafoya this fall. The debates will be on NPR News in St. Paul and on Fox 9 in Duluth. Debates and broadcast details have not been finalized. That's a check of news. I'm Brian Langland.
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1: 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Lows dip down to about 52 tonight under clear skies. Westerly winds around 5 miles per hour. Ample sunshine expected again tomorrow. High temperatures reach up to 80. Clear skies tomorrow night. Lows around 62. Highs level off around 82 Friday with a chance of thunderstorms. 73, mainly sunny, Saturday. A peek at the extended shows, 66, Sunday, 69, Monday, and 66 on Tuesday. I'm staff meteorologist Paul Trombley. Right now, 81.
2: With the funeral news, I'm Brian Langland. Michael William Tim, 63, of Westbrook, passed away August 31st at his home. Visitation.

0: will be held Thursday, September 10th, 5 to 7 p.m. at the Westbrook Funeral Home. Interment will be at the Minnesota State Veterans Cemetery at Rudward Falls at a later date. Stevens Funeral Service, Westbrook Funeral Home, handling the arrangements. Elsie Esther Cruz, 99 of Redwood Falls, passed away August 30th in Springfield. Funeral services will be held on Friday, September 11th at 11 o'clock at Trinity Lutheran Church in Sanborn. Burial will follow in the Trinity Lutheran Church Cemetery. Visitation for Elsie Cruz will be held 2 hours prior to the service on Friday at the church. Arrangements with the Nelson Hill Estate Funeral and Cremation Service of Redwood Falls and Morgan. Mary Lee Peterson, 78 of Westbrook, passed away on August 31st in Westbrook. Memorial services will be held Friday, September 11th at 2 p.m. at the Westbrook Funeral Home, with visitation 1 hour prior to the service at the funeral home. A private family burial takes place at a later date. Stevens Funeral Service, Westbrook Funeral Home, handling the arrangements. Stephen Sean Nelson, 66, of Redwood Falls, passed away August 21st in St. Cloud. Services will be held at 4 p.m. on September 11th at the Redwood Valley Funeral Home, with a visitation held from 2 to 4 p.m. on Friday. Stevens Funeral Service, Redwood Valley Funeral Home, assisting with those arrangements. Jeffrey Dean Kletcher, 63, of Floodwood, formerly of Vesta, passed away August 24th in Duluth. Interment will be on September 12th on Saturday at 2 p.m. at the Vesta Cemetery in Vesta. Arrangements with the Sunset Funeral and Cremation Association of Echo. And Michael J. Eichten, 80, of Lamberton, passed away July 28th. Celebration of life will be Saturday from 1 to 5 p.m. at the Lamberton American Legion. That's a look at our funeral news for today. I'm Brian Langland.
1: Guitars up, worries down. 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

was Restless Heart's very first number one hit on the Billboard Hot Country Singles chart, but more importantly, it kicked off a historic run of six, count them, six consecutive number ones afterwards. Here's Restless Heart's That Rock Won't Roll.

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0: that Sawyer Brown's The Race Is On. And I got lots more country where that came from. To celebrate your post 5 o'clock goodness, Johnny Paycheck's on the way, and so is Alan Jackson, who has retired officially from the road. You know, he's not going to get up on stage. He's not going to do any more tours. He does seem to be pretty excited about this new chapter in his life, though, because he's immediately switching into grandpa mode. And he's got a brand new grandchild exactly 12 days after his final bow on stage. His youngest daughter, Danny, gave birth to a baby boy named Samuel Hudson. And that is Alan Jackson's fifth grandchild. Can you imagine how cool and how much fun it would be to have Alan Jackson as your papa? Whew, man, imagine the hijinks they get into. Here is your KLGR 1490 AM and 95.9 FM forecast. 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Lows around 52 tonight under clear skies. Winds out of the west around 5 miles per hour. Bright sunshine expected tomorrow. Highs level off around 80. Lows around 62 tomorrow night. Clear skies. Daytime highs approaching 82 Friday with a chance for storms. 73, lots of sunshine Saturday. A peek at the extended shows, 66 Sunday, 69 Monday, and 66 on Tuesday. I'm staff meteorologist Paul Trombley. Currently, it's 79 degrees.
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1: ABC News, I'm Wayne Cabot. President Trump predicting today that gas prices will fall below $2 a gallon after the election, saying that is when Iran will give up. But attacks are continuing on both sides, driving oil to its highest price all summer. Secretary of State Rubio saying the U.S. strikes are punitive.
2: When they fire out our naval ships, they pay a price in tankers. They lose a lot of tankers. They don't hit our ships, but they lose five tankers. They lost five more last night. Four were damaged. One was sunk. So they'll continue to pay a price for that. In the meantime, we're going to continue to strangle them economically.
1: Treasury Secretary Scott Bessent's announcement today of a $6 billion buyback of U.S. government debt failed to calm investors. The 10-year bond yield at its highest point in 3 years. Apple stock flat after unveiled a foldable phone. President Trump, the keynoter tonight and tomorrow night at the GOP convention in Dallas. Many vulnerable Republicans are staying home. This is ABC News. There seemed to be some trouble today with the new Air Force One gifted to President Trump by Qatar. An inflatable slide deployed. Why?
3: It happened shortly after President Trump arrived at Joint Base Andrews via the Marine One helicopter, which he was still on board when the slide deployed. They held him on the chopper for a few minutes, and then he exited the helicopter, went off, talked to reporters. The president told reporters they wanted to do a check, he said, to make sure everything worked perfectly.
1: As ABC's Stephen Portnoy, a person briefed on the situation, just told ABC's Mary Bruce it was really an oopsie that, in fact, it was military personnel who accidentally triggered that slide. Credit new technology for allowing the TSA to tell if there's really water in that water bottle or something else. They're now considering letting people in pre-check carry that water through security. No gulping it down. At the U.S. Open, Coco Gauff advances to the semifinals. Wayne Cabot, ABC News.
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before whippersnappers like Morgan Wallen and Ella Langley were getting multiple number ones off a single record, Tracy Lawrence did it in 1994. His album, Alibis, his sophomore album, is one of the very few 1990s country albums to score four consecutive number one hits. It ain't nothing but another day at the office with Tracy Lawrence. Here's it, The Good Die Young.

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1: 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Lows around 52 tonight under clear skies, winds out of the west around 5 miles per hour. Bright sunshine expected tomorrow, highs level off around 80. Lows around 62 tomorrow night, clear skies. Daytime highs approaching 82 Friday with a chance for storms. 73, lots of sunshine Saturday. A peek at the extended shows, 66 Sunday, 69 Monday, and 66 on Tuesday. I'm staff meteorologist Paul Trombley. Currently, it's 79 degrees.
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0: 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Right now.

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0: Dolly Parton. 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

0: It's just so weird living in a post-Dolly Parton world. I miss her so much. That's Here You Come Again. One of my absolute favorites. And there's more country on the way. Emmylou Harris is coming up. Wade Hayes on the way for you, too. But I don't know if you saw this, the CBS Mornings interview with Dolly's sister, Stella Parton. And I kind of suspected this, okay, because it just seems like the kind of person that Dolly is. You know, she was sick for longer than we knew about. She didn't let on. She didn't tell anybody. And she did all that on purpose. Stella said that Dolly hid her brief battle with cancer, not only from her fans, but from a large portion of her family, because this is so Dolly. She didn't want people to be sad or focus on her illness. Dolly Parton's fighting cancer, and she didn't want anybody to know because it might bring him down, and Dolly just can't stand the thought of that. God, we miss you, Dolly.
1: 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Lows dip down to about 52 tonight under clear skies, winds out of the west around 5 miles per hour. Bright sunshine expected tomorrow. High temperatures reach up to 80. Clear skies tomorrow night. Lows dip down to about 62. Chance for storms Friday. Highs around 82. 71. Sunshine mixed with clouds at times Saturday. A peek at the extended shows 65 Sunday, 69 Monday, and 67 on Tuesday. I'm staff meteorologist Paul Trombley. Right now, 78.
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